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1: Dozens of British nationals are missing after devastating flash floods in Nepal. Authorities say 157 bodies have now been recovered, with more than 40 people injured. A 7-year-old girl and her aunt died in a house fire less than a mile from the site of a crash on the A66, which killed 7 people. They've been named locally as Valentina Foster and Natalie McDonald. Cleveland police have arrested 2 men on suspicion of murder. Tributes are being paid to actor Tim Curry, who's died at the age of 80. He was best known for roles in The Rock.

0: 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You got Craig till 6, Tony's on at 6, and Nate Smith plays
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Do you realise, as a story of Dolly Parton, that she wasn't really that into technology? And Miley Cyrus used to contact her, and she could only contact her via fax. 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
1: At least 157 people have died following extreme flooding in Nepal. Officials say at least 33 British tourists are among the hundreds missing after a wall of water swept down the mountains. A 7-year-old girl who died in a house fire with her aunt has been described by family as bubbly and beautiful. They've been named locally as Valentina Foster and Natalie McDonald. Cleveland police said two men have been arrested. Actress Sandra Bullock has paid tribute to Dolly Parton following the death of the country music superstar at the age of 80.
2: She's all the people here and in the world will never be so about to what Dolly Parton is. She's here. She's everywhere.
1: Parton died on Tuesday following a brief battle with cancer. And Tottenham new boy Savio scored on his debut in a 5-1 thrashing of Charlton in the Carabao Cup. That's the latest from Radio News Hub. I'm Grace McIntosh.
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1: Bands of heavy rain and thunderstorms slowly moving northwards across England and Wales. Sunnier skies following from the southeast, highs of 23 degrees Celsius.
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1: Dozens of British nationals are missing after devastating flash floods in Nepal. Authorities say 157 bodies have now been recovered, with more than 40 people injured. A 7-year-old girl and her aunt died in a house fire less than a mile from the site of a crash on the A66 which killed 7 people. They've been named locally as Valentina Foster and Natalie McDonald. Cleveland police have arrested 2 men on suspicion of murder. Tributes are being paid to actor Tim Curry, who's died at the age of 80. He was best known for roles in the Rocky Horror Picture Show, Annie and It. And in football, new boy Savio scored on his debut in a 5-1 thrashing of Charlton in the Carabao Cup. Elsewhere, 2 Charlton players were injured in the game. Boss Nathan Jones described it as disastrous.
2: It's very difficult to create an upset, but what we have to do is concentrate on the championship. But that's really caused us an issue now.
1: That's the latest from Radio News Hub. I'm Grace McIntosh.
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1: Bands of heavy rain and thunderstorms slowly moving northwards across England and Wales. Sunnier skies following from the southeast, highs of 23 degrees Celsius.
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1: At least 157 people have died following extreme flooding in Nepal. Officials say at least 33 British tourists are among the hundreds missing after a wall of water swept down the mountains. A 7-year-old girl who died in a house fire with her aunt has been described by family as bubbly and beautiful. They've been named locally as Valentina Foster and Natalie McDonald. Cleveland police said two men have been arrested. Actress Sandra Bullock has paid tribute to Dolly Parton following the death of the country music superstar at the age of 80.
2: All the people here and in the world will never be so amount to what Dolly Parton is. She's here. She's everywhere.
1: Parton died on Tuesday following a brief battle with cancer. And Tottenham new boy Savio scored on his debut in a 5-1 thrashing of Charlton.
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1: Bands of heavy rain and thunderstorms slowly moving northwards across England and Wales. Sunnier skies following from the southeast, highs of 23 degrees Celsius.
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most in the shops already Halloween stuff and Christmas stuff. Two things that should not go together. It's very confusing. We've not had a bank holiday weekend yet. Put them away. Getting out next week. This is Kim Carnes.

0: Luke Holmes, Mike Kind of Saturday Night. HGV1, how are you? Callum Bowie's on soon, and Snoop Dogg and David Guetta.
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1: At least 162 people have died following extreme flooding in Nepal. Officials say at least 33 British tourists are among the hundreds missing after a wall of water swept down the mountains. A 7-year-old girl and her aunt have died in a house fire less than a mile from the site of a crash on the A66 which killed 7 people. Cleveland police say 2 men aged 23 and 31 have been arrested on suspicion of murder. Actress Sandra Bullock says all the people in the world will never amount to what Dolly Parton is following her death aged 80. She recounted a memory of the singer.
2: I hated flying for the longest time, and I used to just take a tour bus everywhere, and I would sleep in the tour bus. When she came to Vegas and she pulled her tour bus up next to mine, I think it was pink, of course. And I said, okay, so Ms. Parton, we've got a hotel in the room for you that's massive. She goes, no, I'll stay in the bus.
1: And the Duke and Duchess of Sussex have reportedly returned to the UK with their children. Harry, Meghan, Prince Archie and Princess Lilibet are said to have flown from California shortly before midday yesterday. From Radio News Hub, I'm Frankie Hersein.
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1: Some heavy and thundery showers spreading north, but remaining dry to start for many. Further rain in the south and southwest later on, but remaining humid with a high of 23 degrees Celsius.
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Breekend morning. That's what I like to call it now. Thursday morning, I'm calling it the Breekend. How you doing? It's Marky T here, waking you up on HGV1. I'm keeping you company until 9 o'clock this morning. I've got that massive something from Milky on the way for you. Scouting for Girls, but right now to kick us off, great tune. This is Fleetwood Mac and Little Lies on HGV1. Good morning.

0: just wants you to go away on holiday, doesn't it? But good news, bank holiday weekend is roaring into town. I'll tell you more about Truckfest and get on Robert Palmer and Eric Clapton next as we wake you up on HGV1.
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country legend Luke Combs, who paid tribute to Dolly Parton on his Instagram following her passing earlier this week. And what an absolute heartfelt message it really was. Basically saying, always wanting you, inspired by Parton. And he wrote that he was so deeply missed and it's hard to understand. Yes, yeah, such a tragic passing, wasn't it? Good morning, it is HGV1. I'm Marky T, waking you up, where this weekend, bank holiday weekend, we are rolling in with our next truck fest. Easy minutes, hasn't it? Taking place this weekend at Shepton Mallet in the Royal Bath and West Showground. 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

Garden Rogues and having a good time on HGV1. And you will be if you're celebrating your birthday, by the way. Of course, happy birthday to you if it is your birthday. Mine's not until May, so got to wait a little while for that. But you celebrate it with singer-songwriter Kim Petras, who turns 34 years old, actor Aaron Paul, who turns 47. And today's National Day, Lottery Day, Just Because Day, Petroleum Day, and Crab Soup Day. Make it that as you will.

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1: Dozens of British nationals are among those missing after devastating flash floods in Nepal. Authorities say 165 bodies have been recovered so far. Police say they're not ruling out the link between a fire near Middlesbrough that killed two people and the major crash on the A66, Grace McIntosh reports.
2: Seven-year-old Valentina Foster and her aunt Natalie McDonald are reported to have died in a house fire in Grangetown yesterday morning. Two men aged 23 and 31 have both been arrested on suspicion of murder. The fire happened around a mile away from where two police officers and five young men died in a head-on collision on the A66. Inquests into their deaths open today.
1: 40 people who went missing as children from asylum seeker hotels are still yet to be found. While most are now over 18, a committee is calling on the government to set out what they'll do to find them. And tributes are being paid to Tim Curry following his death at the age of 80. US actor Rob Schneider says it was truly an honour to know him. From Radio News Hub, I'm Frankie Hairsign.
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1: Some heavy and thundery showers spreading north, but remaining dry to start for many. Further rain in the south and southwest later on, but remaining humid with a high of 23 degrees Celsius.
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The Eurythmics and Sweet Dreams. Is that just money to get ready for the weekend, bank holiday weekend? Are you working through? Are you out and about? Are you heading off to Truck Fest? If you are, have a fantastic time. Good morning, I'm Marky T. Waking you up with a new study suggests that when you eat could be linked to how long you live. Researchers studying more than 31,000 adults found that eating your first meal very late in the day or your last meal after midnight was associated with a shorter life expectancy. In that case, let's get the bacon rolls ready right now.

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1: Newcastle United and Everton are through to the third round of the Carabao Cup, and League One side Bradford City beat Championship team Burnley on penalties to book their place too. Tottenham are also through. They beat Charlton 5-1. Spurs head coach Roberto De Zerbi says the League Cup is important.
2: For me, it's like Premier League. We are not in the condition to make difference. There is a game. We have to play well and we have to use to winning the game.
1: Meanwhile, Hart pulled off a shootout victory away to Rapid Vienna to book themselves a return to the Conference League main phase. UEFA are reportedly set to lift their threat to boycott FIFA events. This after FIFA president Gianni Infantino's controversial plan to seek private investment in a company to run the World Cup was scrapped. And Derbyshire police are now looking into an alleged assault in connection with the Bride and Castle nightclub incident. The 31-year-old was seen in handcuffs in footage online, but the force haven't said whether he played any role in the alleged assault. Castle was dropped from the England test squad for their second match against Pakistan.
0: Mornings on HGV One with Freightlink.co.uk, your one-stop ferry and tunnel booking service.

0: Do you reckon you'll be saying that when the kids go back to school this time next Thursday? Good riddance. Possibly. Green Day on HGV1. Right, the latest travel after we'll also get on Avicii next too.
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2: With the latest from the My Travel newsroom, I'm Luca Marshall. Starting this morning on the A55, which is closed in both directions between junctions 24 at Faenol and 23A at Pensarn. It's due to an incident. That's all we've been told at the moment. Local diversions are in place there. M3 westbound is one lane closed between junctions 6 and 7 near Basingstoke. That's due to an accident. Seeing delays of 10 to 15 minutes or so. A38 eastbound, one lane closed between the A383 and the A382 due to an earlier accident. Delays quite minimal there though. M21 southbound, junction 21 at Leicester. Seeing delays again already this morning. It's due to the roadworks there at the M69 interchange. Scotland, relatively quiet so far this morning. Just the M8 eastbound on slip at junction 19 to mention, which will remain closed until 10 a.m. this morning due to overnight roadworks. That's the latest. I'm Luca Marshall.
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2: There are signs things could finally be starting to improve across the logistics industry. The latest survey from Logistics UK shows business confidence rose during the second quarter of the year, but costs remain a big concern. Almost 6 in 10 firms expect them to rise, while 44% say they still don't have enough professional drivers. Meanwhile, demand for temperature-controlled transport is running hot, with the market for refrigerated and cold chain logistics continuing to grow. It's created opportunities for operators working in food and other temperature-sensitive loads, although, as ever, fleets still have to balance that demand against higher operational costs. And Warburtons has added its first Yutong electric truck to its fleet. The vehicle will give the bakery a chance to see how electric HGVs perform in day-to-day operations. It's another Motor UK fleet starts testing whether electric can realistically replace diesel on its regular routes. That's the latest HGV One haulage news.
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news or bad news for you. Well, according to a new study, 12% of people still have this from school. What is it? Grade sheets, best friend, or uniform? Have a guess. I'll let you know after Walk the Moon.

evening from 7. Probably doing a lot of dedications to Dolly Parton. According to a new study, 12% of people still have this from school. What is it? Grade sheet, best friend, or uniform? Apparently, 12% of people have their best friend from school. Yeah, I do. Still got mine. Met him in 1996 when I started secondary school. And here I am, 30 odd years later, still best friends. Here's Hoosier on HGV1. Good morning.

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1: Dozens of British nationals are missing after devastating flash floods in Nepal. Nepalese authorities say 165 bodies have now been recovered. A 7-year-old and her aunt have died in a house fire less than a mile from the site of a crash on the A66, which killed 7 people. Grace McIntosh has more.
2: It's reported Valentina Foster and her 34-year-old aunt, Natalie McDonald, died in the fire in Grangetown yesterday morning. Two men, aged 23 and 31, have since been arrested on suspicion of murder. Now police say they're not ruling out a link to the crash on the A66 where 2 police officers and 5 young men were killed.
1: Facebook and Instagram owner Meta's agreed to put in place new protections for teenagers as part of an $18 billion settlement in the US. They've been accused of designing features that are addictive to teenagers and can harm their mental health. And the Prime Minister is being told to replicate Scotland's free bus travel scheme. Nearly 850,000 young people in Scotland are now cardholders eligible for free trips. From Radio News Hub, I'm Frankie Hess.
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1: Some heavy and thundery showers spreading north, but remaining dry to start for many. Further rain in the south and southwest later on, but remaining humid with a high of 23 degrees Celsius.
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4: With the latest from the My Travel Newsroom, I'm Luca Marshall. Starting this morning on the M6 northbound, which is currently closed between junctions 18 and 19. We're not quite sure as to why at the moment, but we are being told it will reopen within the next hour or so. M25 clockwise has one lane closed between 2 and 3 at Dartford. It's due to an accident. That's causing delays of 15 to 20 minutes this morning. Whilst on the A55, that remains closed in both directions between 24 at Fainall and 23A at Pensarn. It's due to an earlier accident. Local diversions are in place there. M3 eastbound has 3 lanes closed between junctions 3 and 2 also due to an accident. We've seen delays already of up to half an hour or so. M4 eastbound has 1 lane closed at junction 2. That's due to a broken down vehicle. And the M1 northbound has 2 lanes closed between 18 and 16 at Daventry. Again, due to a broken down vehicle. In Scotland, the A725 northbound is seeing delays this morning between Raith Interchange and Bells Hill. Now that, again, is due to a broken down vehicle. And the M77 northbound is also busier than usual this morning between junctions 3 and 4. That's the latest. I'm Luca Marshall.
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weekend. If you've not got your tickets, why on earth not, by the way? You can still get them online at truckfest.co.uk as we're rolling into Truckfest Southwest at the Royal Bath and West Showground in Shepton Mallet. I think the guys are heading down there now, which is why I'm here. Expect hundreds of stunning trucks, monster truck action, freestyle motocross, and live entertainment. Plus, we've got HGV1 broadcasting live down there. You've got Mikey Faulkner from 7 a.m, Simon Williams live at 10 a.m, and Bobby and Labsy Trucking Truth live on Saturday. On Sunday, you've also got 10 o'clock Simon Williams live broadcasting from Truckfest. A lot happening down there. So you get your tickets, get them now at truckfest.co.uk and say hello to the guys.

0: PT, waking you up, reminding you the Driver Health Week runs next week from the 1st to the 6th of September, and it's all about looking after people behind the wheel, because when you're driving 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
4: With the latest from the My Travel Newsroom, I'm Luca Marshall. Starting this morning on the M6 northbound, which is currently closed between junctions 18 and 19. We're not quite sure as to why at the moment, but we are being told it will reopen within the next hour or so. M25 clockwise has one lane closed between 2 and 3 at Dartford. It's due to an accident that's causing delays of 15 to 20 minutes this morning. Whilst on the A55, that remains closed in both directions between 24 at Fainall and 23A at Pensarn. It's due to an earlier accident. Local diversions are in place there. M3 eastbound has three lanes closed between junctions 3 and 2 also due to an accident. We've seen delays already of up to half an hour or so. M4 eastbound has one lane closed at junction 2. That's due to a broken down vehicle. And the M1 northbound has two lanes closed between 18 and 16 at Daventry, again due to a broken down vehicle. In Scotland, the A725 northbound is seeing delays this morning between Raith Interchange and Bells Hill. Now that again is due to a broken down vehicle. And the M77 northbound is also busier than usual this morning between junctions 3 and 4. That's the latest. I'm Luca Marshall.
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2: Newcastle United and Everton are through to the third round of the Carabao Cup, and League One side Bradford City beat Championship team Burnley on penalties to book their place too. Tottenham are also through. They beat Charlton 5-1. Spurs head coach Roberto De Zerbi says the League Cup is important.
3: For me, it's like Premier League. We are not in the condition to make difference. There is a game. We have to play well, and we have to use to winning the game.
2: Meanwhile, Hart pulled off a shootout victory away to Rapid Vienna to book themselves a return to the Conference League main phase. UEFA are reportedly set to lift their threat to boycott FIFA events. This after FIFA president Gianni Infantino's controversial plan to seek private investment in a company to run the World Cup was scrapped. And Derbyshire police are now looking into an alleged assault in connection with the Bride and Cars nightclub incident. The 31-year-old was seen in handcuffs in footage online, but the force haven't said whether he played any role in the alleged assault. Cars was dropped from the England test squad for their second match against Pakistan.
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0: Last Date. How you doing? It's Marky T, waking you up. I've got Post Malone to play for you, but right now, let's get the latest travel with Luca.
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2: With the latest from the My Travel Newsroom, I'm Luca Marshall. Starting this morning on the M6 northbound, which is currently closed between junctions 18 and 19. We're not quite sure as to why at the moment, but we are being told it will reopen within the next hour or so. M25 clockwise has one lane closed between 2 and 3 at Dartford. It's due to an accident. That's causing delays of 15 to 20 minutes this morning. Whilst on the A55, that remains closed in both directions between 24 at Fainall and 23A at Pensarn. It's due to an earlier accident. Local diversions are in place there. M3 eastbound has three lanes closed between junctions 3 and 2 also due to an accident. We've seen delays already of up to half an hour or so. M4 eastbound has one lane closed at junction 2. That's due to a broken down vehicle. And the M1 northbound has two lanes closed between 18 and 16 at Daventry, again due to a broken down vehicle. In Scotland, the A725 northbound is seeing delays this morning between Wraith Interchange and Bells Hill. That again is due to a broken down vehicle. And the M77 northbound is also busier than usual this morning between junctions 3 and 4. That's the latest. I'm Luca Marshall.
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1: There are signs things could finally be starting to improve across the logistics industry. The latest survey from Logistics UK shows business confidence rose during the second quarter of the year, but costs remain a big concern. Almost 6 in 10 firms expect them to rise, while 44% say they still don't have enough professional drivers. Meanwhile, demand for temperature-controlled transport is running hot, with the market for refrigerated and cold chain logistics continuing to grow. It's created opportunities for operators working in food and other temperature-sensitive loads, although, as ever, fleets still have to balance that demand against higher operational costs. And Warburton's has added its first Yutong electric truck to its fleet. The vehicle will give the bakery a chance to see how electric HGVs perform in day-to-day operations. It's another Mate UK fleet starts testing whether electric can realistically replace diesel on its regular routes. That's the latest HGV One Haulage News.
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What do you like when it comes to trying to remember things? I do it quite often by taking screenshots on my phone thinking, oh yeah, I remember that. Well, apparently, it's making your memory worse. A study involving more than 2,000 people found we're less likely to remember images we screenshot than ones we simply look at. Researchers say it could be because our brains rely on our phones to remember the information for us. I appreciate that's what they're saying, but I do that. I can go back on my phone, look at the screen, and think, oh, yeah, I remember. I need to do that today, like right now. Let's play Kings of Leon.

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1: Dozens of British nationals are among those missing after devastating flash floods in Nepal. Authorities say 165 bodies have been recovered so far, with over 800 others still unaccounted for. A 7-year-old girl and her aunt have died in a house fire less than a mile from the site of a crash on the A66, which killed 7 people. Police say 2 men aged 23 and 31 have been arrested on suspicion of murder. The AA is urging drivers to prepare for rapidly changing road conditions. Thunderstorms are expected to become more widespread over the coming days, with yellow warnings in force. Gareth Jones is the AA spokesperson.
2: We'll be heading into what I call the mucky time of year, where we get a lot of spray and a lot of mud coming back up, especially as the mud is hard and compacted. Once it starts to soften down, it's going to create that dirty spray off the roads.
1: And Facebook and Instagram owner Meta's agreed to pay up to £13 billion as part of a settlement ending a legal battle in the US. They were accused of designing Instagram with features that are addictive to children and teenagers and can harm their mental health. From Radio News Hub, I'm Frankie Hersine.
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1: Some heavy and thundery showers spreading north, but remaining dry to start for many. Further rain in the south and southwest later on, but remaining humid with a high of 23 degrees Celsius.
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Miles Smith, and behind is HDB One, the station for Truckers Morning. Hello, welcome to Thursday. My thanks to Marky T, who is back looking after things for Tony tomorrow morning from 6 a.m. Got loads coming your way, including our number trucker takeover today. I'm excited for it today because Dave the Angry Trucker is taking over the radio from midday today. It's going to be one of those must listen to the radio moments. It really is. You don't want to miss it. On from 12 today. Top 10 at 10, that's going to come from 1998. We'll do that in a little while as well. Let's get you back to the music. Blanco Brown, Nelly soon. This is Queen, and I Want to Break Free. It's HGV1.

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0: And Scared to Start on HGV One, the station for truckers. Welcome to Thursday, then. We are nearly there. We're nearly at the weekend. Now, one to be aware of if you do any work into Norway. They're changing the way customs stuff works from around about the 15th of September with the new digital system called Digital. Basically, all the information about the truck and what you're carrying needs to be submitted digitally before you get to the border. Now, apparently, only 25 to 30% of freight arriving by road is actually using it at the moment. And we're only a couple of weeks away from it becoming mandatory, so you can probably see where this is going. There's already warnings that it could be queues and delays while everybody gets used to it. So if Norway is somewhere you regularly run into, just make sure whoever sorts your customs actually knows that this is changing, because the last place you want to find out somebody hasn't done something is probably when you're sat at the border at Norway. Get more info on motortransport.co.uk. I'm getting you back to the music with Benson Boone and REM next on HGV One.
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3: 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I'm Peter T. Join me on the highway Sunday from 7. 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

and Man I Need on HGV One, the station for truckers. Now, if you're fed up sitting behind the wheel of a truck and driving around all day, here's a little job for you. It's coming up real soon that I think you might want. They're looking for new members of staff at the moment for some jobs, actually coming with somewhere to live as well. One of these jobs that's going is working at Buckingham Palace. They're looking for a kitchen porter, up to 45 hours a week, 5 days out of seven, and the starting salary is £30,000 a year, and you get to choose whether you want to live on site in accommodation at the palace. Now, that's the bit I'm interested in, because when someone asks where you live, being able to casually say Buckingham Palace is quite impressive, isn't it? Although, imagine getting a takeaway delivered could be interesting as well. Yeah, mate, just leave it at the gates. Charles will grab it. I don't think it's gonna happen. Anyway, if you fancy the job, a deadline for the applications is on Monday, so you better be quick. Right, Oasis, Don't Look Back in Anger. This is HGV One, the state.

0: 5 seconds of summer and young blood on HGV One, the station for truckers. So this weekend we're going to the Royal Bath and West Showground in Shepton Mallet for Truckfest Southwest. It's going to be amazing. Hundreds of trucks on display, monster trucks, freestyle motocross, live entertainment, loads going on right across the whole weekend. And of course, HGV One will be there broadcasting live all weekend with commercial vehicle auctions. So if you are coming down, come and find us and say hello. Always like meeting new people. And actually, it's great when you pop along because we get to put a face to the people texting in all the time too. If you've been thinking about going but haven't got around to booking your place yet, then this is your reminder. 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Right, Coldplay and the Steve Miller Band playing next on HGV One.
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The Sky Full of Stars on HGV One, the station for truckers. We're going to go back in the day in a moment as we do our top 10 at 10 today. We're going to roll out the top 10 songs from this day, 27th of August, 1998. Looking forward to getting those on. Jelly Roll plays first, and right now, Cameron Whitcomb. This is Kingdom of Fear, HGV.

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1: Dozens of British nationals are missing after devastating flash floods in Nepal. Nepalese authorities say more than 160 bodies have now been recovered. A 7-year-old and her aunt have died in a house fire less than a mile from the site of a crash on the A66, which killed 7 people. Grace McIntosh has more.
2: It's reported Valentina Foster and her 34-year-old aunt, Natalie McDonald, died in the fire in Grangetown yesterday morning. Another remains in a critical condition. Two men aged 23 and 31 have since been arrested on suspicion of murder. Now police say they're not ruling out a link to the crash on the A66, where 2 police officers and 5 young men were killed.
1: Facebook and Instagram owner Meta's agreed to put in place new protections for teenagers as part of an $18 billion settlement in the US. They've been accused of designing features that are addictive to teenagers and can harm their mental health. And tributes are being paid to the Rocky Horror Picture Show star Tim Curry following his death at the age of 80. From Radio News Hub, I'm Frankie Hairsine.
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1: Heavy and thundery rain moving northwards across England and Wales, reaching the far north later on. Then a mix of sunny spells and scattered showers for many, feeling humid with a high of 23 degrees Celsius.
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5: Here it comes then. It is our top 10 at 10 today. We are rolling out the top 10 songs from this day, the 27th of August, 1998. Some big songs in there. There might be the one or two there that you might not remember, but I'm sure that when we press play, you're going to be like, oh, I remember this. It's definitely one song in there that I haven't heard in absolutely donkeys. So let's get started then. We'll start with song number 10 today from this day, 27th of August, 1998. Here comes Another Level.

And the Boy Is Mine is HGV One Top 10 at 10, 1998 today, 28 years ago, right in the era of the Scania 4 Series, Volvo FH, DAF 95 XF, Mercedes Actros, ERF EC was out, and so was the Foden Alpha as well this year. Now, the Scania 4 Series is becoming a familiar sight after arriving a few years earlier. You've got the 124, the 144, and those V8s that plenty of drivers would probably happily have back tomorrow. DAF 95 XF, that was a big new arrival. Been launched in 97 and was named International Truck of the Year in 1998. That XF name is still, of course, with us today. Volvo's FH12 and FH16 were well established by this point, while the first generation Mercedes Actros was still relatively new. And this was still very much paper taco territory. Digital tachographs were still a couple of years away. Mobile phones were becoming much more common, but we're talking Nokia territory, not smartphones, not WhatsApp, not tracking apps, showing the office exactly where you are. And sat-nav certainly wasn't something you'd expect to find in every single cab. We're on 1998 today. Let's crack on. Song number 8 comes from Eagle Eye Cherry. This is Safe Tonight. It's the top 10 at 10.

0: HTV One's Top 10 at 10. If you were to ask him what truck he prefers driving, I'm sure he would answer,
1: man, man.
0: I love that. Man, man. Right, 1998 is the year we are on our Top 10 at 10. Rolling up Top 10 songs actually from this day, the 27th of August. And Praz, Ghetto Superstar, was sitting in there today at number 7. So, more music on the way in a moment. Let's just have a little bit of recap of some of the things happening in 98. And probably one of the biggest instant memories would be France 98, the World Cup in France, England against Argentina. Michael Owen scores that goal. David Beckham gets sent off, and England go out on penalties. France eventually, they win the tournament, beating Brazil 3-0 in the final. What's the year that Who Wants to Be a Millionaire started on the TV with Chris Tarrant? Royal Family began, Powerpuff Girls arrived, and Sex and the City that started over in the States. Now, at the cinema, Saving Private Ryan, Armageddon, The Truman Show, Something About Mary, Mulan, A Bug's Life, and Titanic was also still enormous after its late 1997 release. It was a massive year, 1998, and we'll continue with the Top 10 at 10 from this day, 27th of August, with song number 6. Next.
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2: 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Number 6.

all of a sudden it pops up and you're like, wow, I haven't heard that in ages. Love that. Sweet Box. Everything's going to be all right on our top 10 at 10. Number 5 on this day, the 27th of August, 1998, the year that Google was founded. Think about that. No Google Maps, no Gmail, no YouTube, no Facebook, no Spotify. If you want someone on the internet, you

Alt Vista, Ask Jeeves. That's gone now, hasn't it? They closed that earlier this year. And Getting Online, well, that had that weird noise. You had to have a telephone. You had to, if you were online, someone picking up the house phone literally killed your internet connection. Game Boy Color launched this year. The original iMac arrived as well. And the Nokia 5110 was the phone that loads of people wanted. It was an amazing year, 1998. And we're on the top 10 out of 10 right now. And this was everywhere. Song number 4 comes from Savage Garden. It's To the Moon and Back on HGV1.

0: Can I Do to Make You Love Me? It is HGV One, the station for truckers. We're on our top 10 at 10 then. From the 27th of August, 1998. I've got two more songs to play. We'll get those on in just a moment after we check the latest on the roads with Luca. 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
1: With the latest from the My Travel newsroom, I'm Luca Marshall. Starting this morning on the M606 northbound, a Junction 1 entry slip is currently closed. It's due to a vehicle shedding its load there. Meanwhile, on the M1 northbound, a one lane is currently closed also on the entry slip at Junction 13. That's due to a broken down vehicle. A3 northbound, one lane closed between the A247 and the M25 due to an accident. It's seeing delays around about 20 to 25 minutes right now. The A14 eastbound, one lane closed between 23 and 24 at St Ives. That's due to a vehicle leaving the carriageways, causing delays upwards of 20 minutes or so. M6 northbound, one lane remains closed between 8 and 9 due to a broken down vehicle. The A55 also remains closed in both directions between Junction 24 at Faynall and 23 at Pensarn. It's due to that earlier accident. Local diversions remain in place there. M3 eastbound has two lanes closed between junctions 3 and 2, also due to an accident. Delays upwards of half an hour still there. In Scotland, the 82 southbound is partially blocked at Bowling, and that is due to a broken down vehicle. That's the latest. I'm Luca Marshall.
0: 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Number 2.

Stardust and Music Sounds Better with you. It is HGB One, the station for truckers. We're on our top 10 at 10 right now. So I'm going to reveal the song that was number one on this day, the 27th of August, 1998. We'll do that in a moment. Let's count down what we heard, though. So at 10, Another Level and Freak Me. At 9, Brandy and Monica, Boy Is Mine. 8, Eagle Eye Cherry, Save Tonight. At 7, Praz and Ghetto Superstar. At 6, Sash, Tina Cousins, Mysterious Times. At 5, Sweetbox, Everything's Gonna Be Alright. At 4, Savage Garden and To the Moon and Back. At 3, The Cause and What Can I Do to Make You Love Me. And at 2, you just heard it, Stardust and Music Sounds Better With You. So who was the number one on this day, the 27th of August 1998? It was a bit of a sing-along back in the day, a bit of a slowy too. It's Boyzone and No Matter What. HGB One's Top 10 at 10.

0: Boys Zone and No Matter What on ACB1, the station for truckers. 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Tomorrow, we're going to fast forward to 2002. Right, stay there because Luke Combs and Van Halen playing next.
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Yeah, I'm looking forward to playing that in the main arena at Truckfest in Somerset this weekend. It's going to be a really good one as well. Truckfest.co.uk if you haven't booked your place in. Morning, Mikey. Harriet here, heading towards Swindon. Been listening since I left home this morning. The tunes are keeping me going. Hi to Glenn, waiting to load in Warrington. He says, can you give my mate Rob a shout? He's on the next truck behind me. Hi, Rob. Morning, Mikey. Reese from Bridgend. Looking forward to hearing Dave the Angry Trucker on the Trucker Takeover from 12 today. That's going to be amazing. And can we shout to my wife, Dawn, please? She's out doing multi-drops around Nottingham today. Comes from Simon. Let's get on this for you. Teddy Swims and Guilty. 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
1: Dozens of British nationals are among those missing after devastating flash floods in Nepal. Authorities say over 165 bodies have been recovered so far. Police say they're not ruling out a link between a fire near Middlesbrough that killed two people and a crash on the A66 where seven people died. Grace McIntosh has more.
2: Seven-year-old Valentina Foster and her aunt Natalie McDonald are reported to have died in a house fire in Grangetown yesterday morning. The fire happened around a mile away from where two police officers and five young men died in a head-on collision on the A66. Inquests into their deaths open today.
1: The number of asylum seekers being housed in UK hotels was down 50% over the last year, standing at its lowest figure since data was first reported in 2022. Home Secretary Shabana Mahmood says it shows the government is restoring control at the border. And Facebook and Instagram owner Meta has agreed to pay up to £13 billion as part of a settlement ending a legal battle in the US. From Radio News Hub, I'm Frankie Hess.
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1: Heavy and thundery rain moving northwards across England and Wales, reaching the far north later on. Then a mix of sunny spells and scattered showers for many, feeling humid with a high of 23 degrees Celsius.
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Feel the Love on HGB One, the station for truckers. Got to give that mullet trucker another mention this morning, because on the 18th of September, he's going to be climbing Snowdon for charity, which is difficult enough anyway, except that he's decided that he's going to do it in his pants. Yeah, he's raising money for Mind, but more importantly, he's using it to get people talking about mental health in haulage. And that's something we've always got to support here on HGB One. Long hours, nights away, being on your own for days at a time, the job can be tough on you. So fair play to him for doing something completely ridiculous to get people talking about something that actually matters. And if you want to support him, just search that mullet trucker on Just Giving. And if you are listening, we're not going to be joining you, but we are going to be supporting you all the way, of course. Let's get you back to the music. Aerosmith, Love in an Elevator next. It's HGB One. It's Thursday morning.

0: Kings of Leon and Sex on Fire on HGV One, the station for truckers. I've got the key in my hand right now. This is the key to HGV One, and I'm going to be handing it over at 12 o'clock today to Dave, the angry trucker. Now, if you ever watch Dave on TikTok or YouTube, you'll know giving him an hour with no presenter there to stop him could be quite interesting. I am looking forward to it. I'm holding the key right now, and I'm just wondering if it's something that I should really be doing right now. Dave, the angry trucker, on the Trucker Takeover from midday right here on HGV One. And if you're sitting there thinking, do you know, I fancy having a go at that, get in touch with the WhatsApp button on the HGV One app when it's safe and legal to do so. Just send me the word takeover and I'll send you all the details over of how you could be getting on and maybe doing it next week. Dave, of course, back with us from 12 today. So looking forward to it. Right, Eagle Eye Cherry and Mike and the Mechanics on next on HGV One.
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0: Mike and Mechanics, and over my shoulder it is HGV One. Morning, Mikey. Sean here, heading back down towards Kent. Been with you since around 7 this morning. Thanks for sticking us on. Can you give my brother Johnny a shout out, please? He's out and about around Liverpool today and listens all the time. Of course, we can do that. Hi, Mikey Bedford. Can you say happy birthday to my other half, Richard? He turns 52 today and spending it with work, unfortunately. And morning to AJ in Leicester. He's just stopped for something to eat. HGV One is on in the cab right now. Got the Kaiser Chiefs coming your way soon. Let's check the latest on the roads with Luca.
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2: With the latest from the My Travel Newsroom, I'm Luca Marshall. Starting with heavy congestion on the M25 clockwise right now between junctions 8 and 12 at Leatherhead. Just sheer weight of traffic causing the problems here, but we are seeing delays of over 30 minutes. Delays also anti-clockwise of up to an hour right now between 19 and 16. That's due to roadworks near Watford. The M6 southbound entry slip at junction 6 is currently closed due to flooding, and the A303 westbound is seeing heavy delays between the A36 and the A350. Now that is due to a vehicle fire. M58 westbound has one lane closed on the junction 4 exit slip due to roadworks, and in Scotland the M8 eastbound junction 6 on slip is closed again today also due to roadworks. That's the latest. I'm Luca Marshall.
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0: Matt Hansen and Yellowstone on HGV One. Going to play it for Lewis, who's waiting for a container at Southampton. Says first time messaging in, but keep up the good work. We are loving that you are listening now, Lewis, and you are messaging in as well. Hi to Pauline on the A66. Just saying hello to everyone out working today. Stay safe. Morning from young Jack in Barnsley. Passed his class one last week and he starts his first job on Monday. That is amazing. On a bank holiday as well, so it'll be double bubble, no doubt, hopefully, at least anyway. Now, if you are coming down to Truck Fest this weekend, truck gates open at midday tomorrow to get your truck in. 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

Stevie Ricks of Florida Georgia Line are meant to be on HGV One, so 10 minutes to go, and I'm slightly concerned about what we've done here. 12 o'clock, we're going to be handing the HGV One keys over to Dave, the angry trucker. Now, he's picking the music, he's got the stories, and for the next hour, it's basically his radio station. If you know Dave from TikTok and YouTube, you'll probably already have seen some of the stuff that we are going to be in for. And if you don't, you're about to find out. Dave the Angry Trucker takes over HGV One in just 10 minutes from now. I'm back with you tomorrow from 9, if it's still here. Andy on from 1 o'clock and Paul Marsh later from 4. He's talking to Palmer Lee on the show today. Right, Foo Fighters, The Pretender. It's HGV One, the station for truckers.

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1: Britain has pledged £5 million and offered to send emergency responders to Nepal. It's following the devastating flash floods there. More than 30 British nationals are among hundreds of people missing. The Prime Minister, Andy Burnham, has said he's never seen this scale of devastation. Nursing students and graduates are facing unacceptable barriers to join the workforce. That's according to the Royal College of Nursing. Their director for England is Patricia Marquis.
2: Every time we do a survey, our members tell us they are working lots and lots of their shifts without enough staff to deliver safe care.
1: Last year, the government launched a graduate guarantee. The number of asylum seekers being housed temporarily in UK hotels is down 50% from last year. That makes it the lowest figure since data was first reported in 2022. And flooding has hit parts of the West Midlands as thunderstorms are forecast across large parts of England and Wales. Two yellow thunderstorm warnings have been declared. That's the latest from Radio News Hub. I'm Tanita Sims.
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1: Heavy and thundery rain moving northwards across England and Wales. For many, there's a mix of sunny spells and scattered showers. Highs of 23 degrees Celsius.
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1: It's time for a story, so sit down and enjoy your popcorn. Or if you're driving, hold on to your steering wheel with grip. A lot of people say, Dave, why did you start on the social media? Was it all planned? Did you know you was going to be so absolutely insanely famous?
0: Did you know you would be a god of the HGV community?
1: Did you know you would be an absolute icon? An absolute superstar? Star! More sexy than Ryan Reynolds himself!
0: Tell us your secrets, Dave! Tell us all!
2: No, not at all. I actually tried to make it as a YouTuber years before TikTok came along as an artist that talked in the background. It was called Draw Bangdy, and it never took off. I mean, I only did it for about 3 months and give in. But then one day, after I give up trying to make it as a famous person or celebrity or whatever, I made a video on TikTok and it went viral.
1: Of course, I do not see myself as a celebrity, nor do I see myself as famous. I am just a truck driver that people find relatable.
2: But why do people find you relatable, Dave? Please tell us.
3: Because unlike other TikTok truckers out there that would say that trucking is absolutely perfect and nothing ever goes wrong, I called BS. I've been told specifically I'm not allowed to swear. Trucking is an amazing job, we all can agree, but there are things out there that tick us off. And I started making videos about those things that tick us off, and people just went,
0: yeah, yes, right, yeah.
3: I almost swore. And that is how Dave the Angry Trucker came about. The honest persona, the honest trucker, the guy that just says it how it is. Going on sites that require straps with helmets, but you don't have a strap with your helmet, so you've got to make one out of a ratchet strap. Only to then be told that you're banned off site because you turned yourself into a Tinky Winky and it's more dangerous having a ratchet strap choke you out than just wearing a helmet.
0: Because that's fair, Brian.
3: People say you should have used your shoelaces.
0: Then what's keeping my shoes on?
3: Other people say I should take the string out of my hoodie and use that.
0: Are you mad? Do you know how long it takes to put them back in, you psycho?
3: Another one, wearing steel toe cap rigger boots only to be told you can't wear rigger boots on this site.
0: What? Why not?
3: Having to sit through thousands of hours of inductions to go to a site for one freaking pallet. To be told if you're going inside the warehouse, you need specific PPE.
0: Even though you never go inside the warehouse, I don't need to know this.
3: The internal cameras.
0: Oh yeah. Oh yeah.
3: And this is how Angry Dave became who he is today.
2: Just a normal trucker having normal complaints about normal stuff.
0: Don't get me started on traffic.
1: And don't you dare even whisper the word London to me.
2: So Dave the Angry Trucker was a complete accident that I just managed to stumble into. And the reason why it's Dave the Angry Trucker and not Richard the Angry Trucker is because we all know people would change it to Dick the Angry Trucker. And that just doesn't sound right, does it now?
3: Anyway, enough of me blabbing on. Let's move on to another song. And this one is by me, myself, Dave the Angry Trucker. And it's your favourite. It's the most listened to on all platforms. And it is called Stone, Paper, Wood.

0: You are listening to Dave the Angry Trucker on the Trucker Takeover on HGV1. Alright, so let's talk about the pigeon. A lot of people are wondering why I haven't yet taken out the pigeon, and there's a good reason for that. He doth make me money. This pigeon is a gold mine, and I will continue to dig it until that mine is completely empty. As some of you may know, the pigeon has had a son.
1: Derek the Defensive.
0: Derek the Defensive is an extremely aggressive, gigantic baby pigeon that has issues with his own personal space.
2: Stay out of my personal space. 4. Keep away from my personal space. 5. Get out of that personal space.
1: Do not worry, Derek. I shall not enter thy personal space.
0: But I have made it my own personal quest that I shall befriend
1: Derek the Defensive.
0: I shall pick away his defences, creating Derek the Deluded into Derek the Devoted.
1: We shall be inseparable, friends till death do us part.
0: Derek will not be able to live without me, and I shall have him on my shoulder as if I am a pirate.
1: But what, pray tell, Dave, about his father, Mr. Pigeon?
0: Mr. Pigeon does return every now and again. He comes and feeds Derek when he wants to, but me and Pigeon are not getting on right now,
1: for he has defiled my paintwork far too many times. Far too many times to be forgiven. He has deceived me and defiled my magnum, and I will take it no longer.
0: But I will not take him out with a shotgun. I will just take him out with love by approaching him constantly until he gets annoyed at the fact that I'm getting too close to him.
1: I shall turn the mighty Derek against his own father. Derek shall take the throne of the warehouse, and Mr. Pigeon shall be exiled into the Forest of Doom.
0: Yeah, so that's the plan. Turn Pigeon against Pigeon, befriend Pigeon, exile other Pigeon. No more damage, can stay stacked.
3: But I do believe it's time for another song, and this one is by Thrice, and it's called Black Annie.

0: Welcome back to Dave the Angry Trucker. Does trucking take over on HGV1?
1: Something a lot of people ask me is, why don't I do voice acting?
2: Because as we all know, I have quite a few voices.
1: Some are rather serious.
2: Some are rather stupid.
0: And others just be a complete mess that I don't know what I'm talking about.
1: I would love to be a voice actor. I've always dreamt of doing voice acting, especially the Joker.
3: Oh, because I believe I have a very good Joker impression. I love to attack Gotham and destroy Batman and all he's worth.
1: But as we all know, in these kind of fields, it is not what you know,
2: but who you know. And I don't know anyone.
1: It would be cool to hear my voice on a cartoon or, you know, on some kind of animation. Or even have me on TV, which I have been on before. I was an extra, not being big editor out, but I was. But sadly, those jobs were without a script. I do believe that Dave the Angry Trucker has done well because of the voice acting. Because as we all know, I don't really use other people in my videos. It tends to just be me, myself, and I. And using different voices helps, you know, portray different characters.
2: So I guess you could say I have been a voice actor for quite some time.
0: It's just I haven't been paid for it.
1: But hey, you don't know what's going to happen down the road. Maybe one day I get that call saying, hey, we want you to do some voices. And I'll be like, hey,
2: I'm there.
1: But until that day comes, I should just be myself. That was Arnold Schwarzenegger, just not very good. Okay, so the next song is going to be an old one that I used to listen to back in the day called Rapture by Who.

0: I would assume that it is made out of the finest cow leather. It has been blessed by the machine gods. It has been doused in holy water. The knobs and dials are made of platinum and gold.
1: But it's not. It's just plastic. And one seat that looks different to the other. Talk about not abiding by the OCD rules. I look at that seat and think, why? Why can't you just do that one over there as well? Why do you have to make them both different?
2: This does not make my brain happy.
3: Oh, but David has green lights. So who gives a flying?
1: I would expect to drive that truck and feel like I am floating on a cloud.
0: I know it's got a V8 engine, which just uses more fuel and does the same speed.
1: Ooh. I know it has better brake horsepower and will get you up a hill quicker, but you're getting paid by the hour, so why would you want to do that?
0: It hasn't changed in years. You look at an old angry chicken to the new angry chicken, blah, blah, blah, and it doesn't look much different, does it? It's just a square box that they've slapped some lights on, some chrome. Even Mercedes, who's known for having the same looking truck every year, has changed to look like a washing machine.
2: But at least they did try.
0: But if you look at the mighty DAF, it changes every time. You know an XF from an XG. You don't have to go, what's that? Is it an R series? Or I don't know, what is it? Come on, tell
1: me. You can tell the previous model from the model that's newer.
0: And it's not just that. It's cheaper than the Angry Chicken. It's comfier than the Angry Chicken. It has more space than the Angry Chicken. And it's quieter than the Angry Chicken. And a lot of you will all say, yeah, but it's got that annoying ding, ding, ding. It hasn't anymore, though, has it? They've changed that, and I think it's worse. I prefer the ding, ding. It's my alarm clock. I like it. I could drive a DAF all the way from down south all the way to Scotland, and my butt cheeks would be thankful for every moment. Let's not talk about the comfort of the bed. I sleep better in a DAF than I do in my own bed at home.
2: And no, that's not because my wife is in that bed and she takes up 3/4 of it. Damn her knobbly knees and bendy elbows in my ribs.
3: And I know what you'll say, but DAFs always break down.
0: The reason why you see more DAFs break down the side of the road is because guess what? There's more DAFs on the road. If you look at the percentages of DAFs to angry chickens in the UK,
2: there is a huge, scary amount of difference.
0: So of course you're going to see more DAFs on the side of the road because more DAFs are on the road. And we all know trucks break down. They do hundreds of thousands of miles. They do have their problems. Yes, the DAF had problems with the injectors when they were first released, but every truck and every car company has their issues. I'm getting letters from Ford because my flipping airbag's broken and that car's 10 years old. But, like every company out there, they fix their problems.
2: But certain drivers that drive angry chickens will always bring it up in an argument like it's something they're proud of.
3: We have something on DAF. Let's bring it up in every conversation.
2: Shut up.
0: I just prefer DAF because, for one, it is the best. The history of DAF is more interesting.
2: And, of course, it is cheaper to buy them.
1: If you're going to start a company up, you're not going to go buy yourself a brand new V8 angry chicken, blah, blah, blah, are you? No, you're not. Of course you're not.
2: Because you will be in debt for a lot longer than if you bought a DAF.
1: Plus, I just like being difficult, disagreeing with everyone and letting them rage.
2: Look at you, crying in your corner.
1: Right, time for our next song, because I think I've rage-baited the your drivers quite enough. So this song is Wonder Boy
2: by Tenacious D.

0: Welcome back to Dave the Angry Trucker Does Trucking Takeover on HGV1. Okay, so why did I start building a Magnum?
1: Why isn't it a DAF, Dave?
0: The reason I am building a magnificent Magnum is because the delicious DAF I wanted was unable to be required. There is a company in Holland that owns a DAF XT. These vehicles were never in production. The company that owned these trucks actually made them themselves. A DAF XT is meant to be a DAF Bullnose, but in fact, it's actually a DAF XF put on top of a Volvo frame. A Volvo T-cab, that is. I tried buying one of these trucks from said company, but they would not let go of them, love nor money.
1: So the dream had been halted.
0: So I thought to myself, I don't want another XF. I've already done one in my own kind of style. I don't want the old one because I don't think they look that nice.
1: And I cannot afford an XG Plus as much as I would wish I could.
0: So the truck I decided on was a truck that I remembered back when I used to work as a security officer at Gist Barnsley. I always remember this square block of a truck pulling up to the gates and thinking, what is that magnificent beast I see before me? I had no idea at the time it was a Renault Magnum. The only time I figured that out is when I watched Top Gear and Jeremy Clarkson was in one. And I remembered that truck for years because the driver got out and went sideways to get down it. I'd never seen it before. It is an iconic truck, all right? People might not like Renault, but this truck is amazing. I got it for a really good deal. It's got a Volvo 500 engine in, so you know it's bulletproof. And another thing about it,
1: you don't see a lot of them in the UK.
0: I wanted to build a truck that was completely unique, no one had done before, and that people would notice when they go to truck shows.
1: People already notice Renault Magnums without them being all nicely, you know, decorated.
0: So I bought a Renault Magnum. On another thing, it was super cheap as well, £5,000. You can't cry at that, can you really? Obviously, people in the past have made Renault Magnums into show trucks, but not the way that I'm going to do it. I decided that I wanted to build a truck on my own to prove that you didn't have to go and spend hundreds of thousands of pounds for a company to do the exact thing that you could do on your own.
1: Like some other TikTokers I know that have a lot of money, but seem to have no time at all.
0: So far, I've managed to get the paintwork done for about, what, £2,000, and it should have cost me £15,000 from a company. So I'm winning. I just want to prove to people that I, a person that has no idea how to build trucks or how to make stuff or paint, even I can learn to do it. And if I can learn to do it, a clumsy guy like myself, then anyone else can. So if you want to build your own truck and have no idea how to do it, why don't you go to my YouTube and watch it for yourself? A little bit of a shameless plug there, but you know, gotta get people there somehow. Okay, you know what time it is. It's time for the next song. And this one is called One Last Breath by Creed. Obviously, this was going to be in Come On.

0: You're listening to Dave the Angry Trucker on HGV1's Trucking Takeover. I changed it up a bit, just make it a bit different. So, how did I become a truck driver? That's a big question, isn't it? And you all want to know, don't you? Of course you do, because I'm going to tell you, so sit down. I became a truck driver by accident. My mum and dad were looking for a 7.5-ton driver because their driver had left. And they thought to themselves, wait a minute, we have sons. One of them will surely be dumb enough to take this offer. I, at the time, was working a perpetual nightmare, working as a security officer for VSG. And I was trying everything to get out of it, but me being me will not leave unless I have a job lined up. And for someone that didn't want to work in a call centre or work in a warehouse, I didn't have many options. So, obviously, they asked me to be a 7.5-ton driver. At first, I was like, yeah, I don't really like driving that much. But anything was better than sitting in an office for 12 hours twiddling my fingers and watching YouTube. So I accepted the offer and they paid for my license. At the time, they was just going to put me through my 7.5-ton and call it a day. But when we got to the training place, they said, you know, 18-ton is like an extra 50 quid. Why not just do that one as well?
1: So I did.
0: It didn't take much convincing to my mum. I just says, look, why not? You know, just in case I decide I don't like working for you, I can go somewhere else.
1: She agreed.
0: So for 5 years, I was a 7.5-ton driver for my mum and dad's business, Eurostitch Limited, that made pet beds. And I was more of a salesman than a truck driver. I just basically drove up to Scotland and I tried selling pet beds off the back of this van. Anyway, long story short, China decided they were going to undercut everybody with pet beds, making them like 5 quid a pet bed. And we were selling them for like, you know, 40 quid. So, you know, unsustainable future.
1: Even though our pet beds were featured in The Kingsman number 2.
0: Yeah, that tweed bed that dog's laying in, that was made by us.
1: Haha!
0: So they shut the company down and I was then again jobless. So I decided to take my 18-ton license and use it. I called up an agency and they put me through to Next. This job was home delivery. I would drive an 80-ton truck and basically take anything from sofas to cabinets, wardrobes, all you could think about that is in the Next magazine, and put it inside your house.
1: Even if you had a 3-story house, I would have to walk it up there.
0: While you guys sat there and said, do you want a cup of tea, maybe? No, I want your arms. Use them, help me. I did that for about 2 years and then realized my back cannot compete and decided to go for my class one. I did my class one and I was hoping that Next would put me into class one, but it took them a long time to make a decision, so I decided to move on.
1: And that is where Kenneth Howley came into play.
0: I was a brand new HGV Class 1 driver, and Kenneth Howley gave me my first opportunity.
1: The best decision they ever made.
0: And there you go. That's how I became a truck driver. Ever since the day that I started driving Class 1s, I fell in love with driving again. You cannot beat being on your own, listening to your own music, seeing the entire UK through a window. It's just ace. And you're getting paid for it. Then again, I say seeing everything. The most thing you'll see is red brake lights because traffic!
1: But all jobs come with their problems. And that is a large one.
0: And that is how I became a HGV driver. And I haven't turned back since. And I will still say to this day, if you want to give it a go, give it a go. I will admit it's not for everyone. Some people do get lonely. It can be a lonely job.
1: But just give it a go. If you don't like it, you can go back to doing what you want.
0: Just make sure you don't, you know, tell your boss to do one before you leave, because that car leaves you stuck. Okay, next song, please, sir. A lot of you will know this song because it is by a couple of friends of mine. It has got ties to Angry Chicken, but it is a good song, and it's called 60 Clicks by Flat Out Flat Broke and Ben Wolf.

0: You're listening to Dave the Angry Trucker on the Trucker Takeover on HGV One. What is my favourite part about doing what I do, being a content creator? I'll be honest, it's you guys. You guys make it the best. I love when you guys come up and ask for a picture. Well, when you try to come up. I have to ask you guys for a picture. You hold your phone shaking like, you know, pooing dogs. I can't swear. I keep forgetting. I'm trying my best here. Seeing your guys' pretty faces light up when you see my gorgeous, outstanding silhouette. It just brings a nice warm feeling to my heart. I love reading the comments from everyone, even the haters. They do bring a smile to my face. I am one of the lucky few that very rarely get haters, and when I do get haters, you guys tend to take care of it for me. I just love you all so much. You do such a great job. A lot of content creators have moderators. I don't need them. You guys are my moderators. But when I started making these videos, it was just to make myself laugh, but then it became apparent that it wasn't just me that was laughing at them. You guys laugh at them too. So now every video has got you guys in mind, like, what will make you laugh? I'm constantly thinking of new ideas and trying to think of new words to say that will make you guys go, It sometimes can be very stressful trying to think of a new video when you have no ideas. I do go through some mental blocks where I can't think of anything, but then one day I'll be driving down the road and just go, ha! That'd be funny. And then I do it. A lot of you guys love the egg videos, but I'm afraid if I break one more egg in my wife's kitchen, she may divorce me. You guys also love the strap videos. But I'm afraid that if I continue throwing those things, eventually it will hit me in the head. A concussion is not something I'm willing to deal with. And obviously, the one that you guys all love the most, Daff. Everyone loves the Daff videos. You know, the Bentley girl started it all off, but Daff man came in and he finished it. It amazes me the amount of people that I get that say, because of me, they are now saying Daff at every opportunity. The amount of parents that contact me say, my son and daughter will not stop shouting Daff out the window.
1: And it's all because of me.
0: Ah!
1: You're welcome. You've caught the virus.
0: But I will say, look, if you don't own the truck, stop punching it. That's how you get beaten. I get a lot of truck drivers that message me saying, here, this guy's just literally walked to my truck, punched it, and then shouted Daff and ran off. What, have I started the new knock-a-door run?
1: Punch a Daff, leg it. I don't think you understand. A lot of these Daffs have drivers inside that will lay you out.
0: 'Tis a dangerous game we play. But it really does bring a smile to my face when I get tagged in these videos from all around the world of people just shouting Daff and breaking the fists on the Daff badge.
1: Please do not send me your medical bills. I cannot afford them.
0: But please do keep leaving comments and keep doing what you're doing. You're making me laugh and it makes me keep on doing what I'm doing. On to the next song. And this one is called Here to Stay by Korn. Because that's what I am doing. I'm going to stay here forever. You're never going to get rid of me.

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1: Trucking depression. How do I deal with it? I'm not going to sit here and lie to you guys saying that I know what to do when it comes to being depressed on the road. No one knows. Only you can sort out your own head. But you don't have to do it alone. There are people out there that care about you, that want to hear your problems, and that want to give you the time of day. It is your mind and your mind alone that is against yourself. Stop being in your own head. Stop thinking about the things that are making you depressed. Stop. Just stop. If you're lonely, pull over. Call someone. Call your wife. Call your mum. Call your dad. Call your brother, your sister. Call your kids. They all want to talk to you. Watch some videos. Go on TikTok and doom scroll for a bit. Watch some funny videos. Get off of the news. Stop watching the news. Take your mind to a better place before you continue what you were doing. I am no stranger to having my down moments, working every hour under the sun, yet still having nothing to spend at the end of the month. Being hundreds of miles away from my home, my wife and my kids, and just forgetting that I have a mobile phone that I can call and see them on. Depression can be like a bee sting. It hurts at first and it will linger, but eventually the pain will subside. And you'll eventually think to yourself, did it hurt that much really though? And if it's still hurting and the pain isn't subsiding, that's because you've put your hand in the bee's nest and you're fiddling around in it. Take your hand out and walk away. If you're not getting what I'm saying stop thinking about it and think about something else. I am no stranger to bottling up emotions and not showing it, but I have a day that I will explode. The way I do it is I lose my temper. I blow up. I lose it completely. And I will lose it at just about anything. A falling leaf from a tree, it fell the wrong way. I will shout and scream at that leaf until it hits the ground. A pigeon scratching my paintwork, I will shout at that pigeon till it understands human language. But at the end of the shouting and screaming, I will then laugh at the situation. I will shout and scream until it makes me uncontrollably laugh and think to myself, what are you doing? You absolute psychopath. But my advice to you guys, if there's any of you out there that is not feeling the best and that is suffering, just stop and just take a minute. If it's the job and the distance and not seeing your family, then stop doing the long haul and just do the local for a bit. Get your mind in a better place and reset. Your health is more important than the job. Screw the load, get better. All right, enough of that seriousness. Let's get another song on. Let's cheer up, shall we? Come on. Oh, and also on that note, if you're listening to music, don't listen to some depressing stuff. Get some hyperactive, you know, joyful music on. Stop listening to Evanescence, all right? It don't help. Turn off Hide and Seek by Imogen Heap. That isn't helping you.
0: But this song will.
1: This song always makes me laugh. If you don't know why, go watch the video. It's Espresso Macchiato by Tommy Cash.

0: You're listening to Dave Denger Trucker on the Trucker Takeover on HGV1. Well, that just sounds boring now, doesn't it? I hope you've all enjoyed my little trucking takeover and got some cool insider information.
1: I found the beehive thing very weird, but also very clever, but also very stupid.
0: All right, voiceover Dave, it's nice to see you've made it.
1: Well, someone has to correct your stupidity, don't they?
0: Uh-huh. For you guys that don't know, voiceover Dave is actually a part of my YouTube that I did in one video and he just stuck around.
1: I am the only reason they come to watch the YouTube. I am carrying that YouTube. I know what you're doing.
0: What do you mean? I'm building a truck.
1: Is that what you're calling that mess?
0: Anyway, it's been a fantastic takeover. I hope you've enjoyed it. I don't know if this is going to be too long or what, but, you know, I'll leave it up to HGV1 to edit it. I apologise for the amount of editing you're going to have to do.
1: I'm not. Ha!
0: But thank you to everyone today for tuning in and for supporting me and for continually supporting me throughout my whole content creator life. And thank you to HGV1 for having me on. It's been fantastic. I've really enjoyed it. Right, we're going to have one last song and then that's it. So I'm going to say bye for now and I'll see you in the next video. Daff!
1: Where are you going? You haven't even said the final song. You can't just daff it out. What the? Oh my God, you're rubbish at this. All right, the last song is by Mushroom Head. I forgot. I don't even know the song name. Jeez, what is it?
2: It's called Sun Doesn't Rise.
1: Sun Doesn't Rise. Sun Doesn't Rise, okay. You really going to tell people not to listen to, like, downer music and then, you know, put on Sun Doesn't Rise? Hey, that sounds really uplifting. You don't think these things do, do you, Dave?
2: It's not depressing. It's really good.
1: So this song is by Mushroom Head, Sun Doesn't Rise. Dave, come back. You need to edit this video. Where are you going?
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4: Britain has pledged £5 million and offered to send emergency responders to Nepal. It's following the devastating flash floods there.
5: These are such distressing scenes coming out of Nepal, and we feel for the people there and everything that they're going through at this moment in time. Such devastation of communities and already, sadly it seems, such huge loss of life.
4: That's the Prime Minister Andy Burnham. He says he's never seen this scale of devastation before. Next, a vehicle has crashed into a wall outside a house near Middlesbrough. Minutes away from the scenes of two fatal incidents in less than a week. Police are investigating the damage at a property on Steel Crescent, South Bank. The number of young people not in education, employment or training has fallen in recent months. That's after it went over 1 million earlier this year. And we're in for some stormy weather. Thunderstorms are forecast across large parts of England and Wales. The West Midlands Fire Service also confirmed it's been called out to significant flooding in Birmingham. That's the latest from Radio News Hub. I'm Tanita Sims.
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4: Heavy and thundery rain moving northwards across England and Wales. For many, there's a mix of sunny spells and scattered showers. Highs of 23 degrees Celsius.
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That's Mental Is Anything and Live It Up. Feeling before that, and I love it when you call. Good afternoon, I'm Andy Henley. This is the station for truckers, powered by Truckfest. We are ACV1 Radio. If you enjoyed today's Trucker Takeover, there's another one next week. And how would you like to give it a go? All you need to do is just contact us via the socials or send us a WhatsApp message, and you could be doing an ACV1 show very soon, playing all your favourite songs, giving a shout out to your mates, giving us a few stories for the road as well. It's every Thursday between 12 and 1. Trucker Takeover at ACV1 Radio, number one next week. Mumford & Sons right now, this is Little Lion Man.

0: tonight. Train and Hey Soul Sister, this is HGV One Radio. Back to the 80s before that. Talking Heads and Road to Nowhere. Got Baby D coming up very soon. Let Me Be Your Fantasy. Heading back to the 80s again with Marillion and Kaylee. Luke is keeping an eye on the road situation, so we'll be crossing over to him just after 1:30. And we've also got an update of the latest haulage news as well. So here we are then, Thursday, 27th of August. I'm Andy Henley. Lots of your messages coming through. I haven't even given out the numbers yet. This is brilliant. Hello to Charlie and Dopey Dave. Hello, Dopey Dave and Charlie. M6, they're working from Manchester down to Bolton, heading over to West Yorkshire, and then ended up around Embley Moor today, doing some work, doing lots of drops. Tim in Cirencester working for J.A. Haulage, and also hello to Paul and Steve in Swansea. They're saying that they're doing lots of little runs today. It's a long day, 20 miles an hour, and lots of windy roads, but they are listening to HGV One Radio. If you do want to contact us today, we'd love to hear from you. 07785 104224 is on WhatsApp. That's the best way to contact us. Of course, we're on all the socials as well, Twitter, X, Facebook, TikTok, and Instagram. We really would love to hear from you. It's going to be another busy program today, just a couple of days away from Truck Fest, so we're going to be talking about that. Also, there's a chance for you to get into Truck Fest absolutely free of charge as well. We're not too far away from Driver Health Week. That starts next Tuesday. There's a little bit of information about that as well. And yes, you've probably heard us talk about that mullet trucker. He is travelling. He's going to be climbing to the summit of Snowdon in his pants. You heard me right. I'll give you all the details about that and how you can help raise money and awareness for him a little bit later on this afternoon as well. Now, Sinbad. Trucker Sinbad is out and about on the roads again. We'll be catching up with where he is in just a couple of moments' time.
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0: Absolutely brilliant. Marillion and Kaylee, Baby D before the Back to the 90s, and Let Me Be Your Fantasy is HGV One Radio. Got INXS coming up very soon. Need You Tonight. But right now at 1:32, here's the latest haulage news, and then crossing over to Luca, who's got the latest on the road situation across Great Britain. It's Thursday, the 27th of August.
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2: There are signs things could finally be starting to improve across the logistics industry. The latest survey from Logistics UK shows business confidence rose during the second quarter of the year, but costs remain a big concern. Almost 6 in 10 firms expect them to rise, while 44% say they still don't have enough professional drivers. Meanwhile, demand for temperature-controlled transport is running hot, with the market for refrigerated and cold chain logistics continuing to grow. It's created opportunities for operators working in food and other temperature-sensitive loads, although, as ever, fleets still have to balance that demand against higher operational costs. And Warburtons has added its first Yutong electric truck to its fleet. The vehicle will give the bakery a chance to see how electric HGVs perform in day-to-day operations. It's another Mater UK fleet starts testing whether electric can realistically replace diesel on its regular routes. That's the latest HGV One haulage news.
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3: With the latest from the My Travel Newsroom, I'm Luca Marshall. Start with heavy congestion on the M25 anti-clockwise between 20 and 16 at Chorley Wood. It's due to those continued roadworks there. We're looking at around about 40 to 45 minutes right now. A303 westbound is currently closed between the A36 and the A360 due to a vehicle fire, whilst the M25 anti-clockwise, I've got one lane closed between junctions 24 and 23. That's due to an accident. Delays around 10 to 15 minutes. M2 eastbound, junction 4 has got one lane closed due to flooding. The other lanes are passable with caution. It is causing some tailbacks there. M1 southbound, one lane closed between 29 and 29A at Bolsover due to an accident. And the M23 has two lanes closed between 10 and 9 at Hawley. That's due to a serious vehicle fire. Delays upwards of 20 minutes or so. Finally, in Scotland, the M8 eastbound, the junction 6 on remains closed again today due to roadworks. That's the latest. I'm Luca Marshall.
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0: ACB1 Radio, 19 minutes to 2, No Doubt, and Hey Baby, NXS before that, and Need You Tonight. Lots of your messages coming through today on WhatsApp. Hello to Barrington in Suffolk, working for Tim Rowley Haulage, and also hello to Gary in Crawley, Airport Security Services in Gatwick. Got HGV1 Radio on listening to us on this Thursday afternoon. So we're just a couple of days away from Trackfest. Weather's looking okay for Trackfest. Bank holiday weekend as well, which means you've got the Monday to recover if you're planning on going down Saturday and Sunday. And it's going to be a good one down at Shepton Mallet, down at the Royal Bath and West Showground. You can get your tickets right now by heading to trackfest.co.uk. A couple of the gladiators will be there, one each day. Sabre and Bionic will be there. Also, there's going to be a Rag and Bone Man tribute act player, which is going to be great as well if you love Rag and Bone Man's music. And not just that, there's so much truck-related stuff as well, including all the classic trucks, the Monster Truck Action, Freestyle Motocross, Live Entertainment, family-friendly wrestling, all happening over the weekend as well. 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
1: Britain has pledged £5 million and offered to send emergency responders to Nepal following devastating flash floods there. More than 30 British nationals are among hundreds of people missing. The Prime Minister, Andy Burnham, has said he's never seen this scale of devastation before.
2: In the past, Nepal has been there for Britain in our hour of need, and we will be there for Nepal in its hour of need. The immediate offer of first responders.
1: Next cases of salmonella linked to imported eggs have risen. That's according to new figures from the UK Health Security Agency. Officials have reiterated their calls that vulnerable people should only eat thoroughly cooked eggs in restaurants and cafes. Dozens of homes have been damaged by flood water. It comes after thunderstorm warnings and heavy rain are in place across the country. And Top Gear is returning to our screens 4 years after a crash that almost killed presenter Andrew Freddie Flintoff. The show's been on a hiatus since December 2022. That's the latest from Radio News Hub. I'm Tanita Sims.
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1: Heavy and thundery rain moving northwards across England and Wales. For many, there's a mix of sunny spells and scattered showers. Highs of 23 degrees Celsius.
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9 minutes after two is HGV One Radio Prince, and When Doves Cry, Eagle Eyed Cherry before that, and Save Tonight. Foot Down Friday tomorrow, by the way. 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Good afternoon, Andy Hendy here through till 4. I'm here every day, Monday through Friday, 1 through to 4. It's you, me, and a whole bunch of great songs. Keep your eyes peeled, by the way, for the HGV One Truckfest van. It's currently out on the roads at the moment, thanks to Sisley Commercials. If you spot it and you snap a photo of it, send it through to us on the HGV One app via WhatsApp, and you could be winning tickets to Truckfest. There's Truckfest happening this weekend at Shepton Mallet. Two others other than that, there's Knutsford, middle of September, and also Truckfest originally at Newark, and that's at the start of October. 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Alex Warren right now. This is Fever Dream. Thursday afternoon. Classic ELO on the way very soon, and also music from The Killers as well.

0: very new and young. Brendan Flowers and the Killers just about to release a brand new solo album. The Electric Light Orchestra before that, Don't Bring Me Down. This is HGV One Radio, 20 past 2, Thursday afternoon. Lots of your messages coming through. A load of Bungle and George. Hello, Bungle and George. Working for CDARC Travel in Chichester. Where's Zippy today then? Bungle and George are listening to us. Ben in Fort William works for Arkiva. He says he drives a 4x4, not an HGV. 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Certainly if you drive a 4x4 and you work for Arkiva, you're more than welcome to listen to HGV One Radio. And also hello to Tony in Slough, working for Parsons Food Distribution, doing the London runs today, and he says it's a long day, lots of traffic on the road. Now, Driver Health Week is not too far away, actually. It's the other side of the bank holiday weekend, and it runs from Tuesday the 1st of September up until the 6th of September, and it's all about looking after people behind the wheel. You know what it's like when you're a driver. You're sitting down for hours, you're eating whenever you can. Sometimes it's not the best food because you're in a hurry. You're sleeping away from home. It can be broken sleep sometimes. Looking after yourself can sometimes become secondary when really it shouldn't. So during the week, it's going to be a great week, actually. During the week, there's going to be pop-up health stands across the UK with free medical advice. Now, we're not going to be doing all the patronising stuff and say, you've got to do this, and this is what you need to do, and, you know, don't do this or else. So what we're going to be doing here at HGV One Radio, we're going to be giving you information about Driver Health Week, give you the locations to where the stands are, a little bit about what's happening as well. But it's you who needs to make the ultimate decision. But we're going to be talking about it loads here at HGV One Radio. Check us out next week. And Driver Health Week gets underway straight after the bank holiday from Tuesday, the 1st of September. Right, Luca's keeping an eye on the road situation, crossing over to him in the next 10 minutes. And we've got stacks of great music, including a 90s track from Blondie, coming up in the next 10 minutes.
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0: It was Blondie's comeback song from the end of the 90s, got to number one. It was a huge hit. Blondie and Maria at HGV One Radio. A few things worth watching tonight on the box. Dragon Den's back, 8 o'clock, BBC One. It's the second of the new series of Ludwig as well tonight, 9 o'clock on BBC One. And Bennett Dorm is Murder. It's on Channel 5 at the same time, 9 o'clock. All I'm going to say is guilty pleasure. Right, we've got Phil Collins and Susudio on the way very soon, but right now at 2:32, Thursday afternoon, 27th of August, let's find out what's happening on the road across Great Britain. Here's the latest from Luca.
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2: With the latest from the My Travel Newsroom, I'm Luca Marshall. Start with heavy congestion on the M25 anti-clockwise between 20 and 16 at Chorley Wood. It's due to those continued roadworks there. We're looking at around about 40 to 45 minutes right now. A303 westbound is currently closed between the A36 and the A360 due to a vehicle fire, whilst the M25 anti-clockwise, I've got one lane closed between junctions 24 and 23. That's due to an accident. Delays around 10 to 15 minutes. M2 eastbound, junction 4 has got one lane closed due to flooding. The other lanes are passable with caution. It is causing some tailbacks there. M1 southbound, one lane closed between 29 and 29A at Bolsover due to an accident. And the M23 has two lanes closed between 10 and 9 at Hawley. That's due to a serious vehicle fire. Delays upwards of 20 minutes or so. Finally, in Scotland, the M8 eastbound, the junction 6 on remains closed again today due to roadworks. That's the latest. I'm Luca Marshall.
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0: Jelly Roll, Dead End Road is HGV One Radio. Weather's looking good for Truck Fest this weekend. Hey, have you heard about that mullet trucker off of TikTok? He's taken Snowdon on with a bit of a challenge on the 18th of September. He's going to be trying to climb to the summit over 3,500 feet in his pants. Yes, you heard me right, in his underwear. Now, there's a good reason behind this, because he's actually raising money for Mind and, importantly, getting people talking about mental health in the haulage industry. You know, it's like those long hours, those nights away, isolation, everything else which comes with the job, it can take its toll. So we're going to be having an awareness campaign with the help of that mullet trucker off of TikTok. And we're going to be right behind him, not too close behind him if he's just wearing his shreddies here at HGV One Radio. But if you do want to throw a few quid his way to help his cause, then there is a Just Giving page. Just search that mullet trucker and you'll be able to find out what's happening and whether he succeeds or not. Then the day of the challenge is happening on the 18th of September. You know, superheroes, they tend to wear their pants over their costumes. That mullet trucker, just wearing his pants, nothing else. But I can't believe it. I hope the weather's going to be good for him. Right, we've got, coming up very soon, Nickelback and How You Remind Me as HGV One Radio.
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Jay Giles Band and Centrefold. His foot down Friday, by the way, tomorrow, all the way through Friday. All your favourite songs as we head into the weekend. Minimal chat from us, just great music all the way through the day. That's starting tomorrow, straight after the 10 to 10 and all the way into the weekend. Right, 10 to 3, news update coming up in the next 10 minutes. Run

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1: Britain has pledged £5 million in support for Nepal. They're also sending emergency responders following the devastating flash floods there.
2: And we're ready to be deployed. Obviously, it's a matter for the Nepalese government, but that is available. Financial support has been put on the table as well. Of course, British nationals missing as well, and we need to support that search and rescue effort. These are such distressing scenes coming out of Nepal, and we feel for the people there.
1: The Prime Minister, Andy Burnham, has said he's never seen this scale of devastation before. Meanwhile, the King says he and the Queen are heartbroken and have sent their most profound sympathy to those affected by the flash floods. The number of young people not in education, employment or training has fallen in recent months. That's after it went over 1 million earlier this year. And Edinburgh's Prince's Street will fully reopen on Saturday. It's after a major fire at the former Debenhams store forced its partial closure in early July. That's the latest from Radio News Hub. I'm Tanita Sims.
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1: Rain will continue to move north across Scotland and also persisting across northeast England. A few showers elsewhere with perhaps some thunderstorms. Lows of 15 degrees Celsius.
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back to the 80s, David Bowie, Let's Dance at HGV One Radio, The Manics before that, and A Design for Life. I'm Andy Hanley across the UK on the station for truckers, powered by Truckfest. This is HGV One Radio. Lots of your messages coming through on this Thursday afternoon. Thank you very much indeed for contacting us. By the way, if you do want to contact us, it's still not too late to get yourself a mention on the radio. 07785 104224 on WhatsApp will get you through to the studio. Hello to Matthew and Son. That sounds like a 60s song, doesn't it? Matthew and Son. Son is Simon. They're working for GB Haulage in Crewe. Also, hello to Dave in Wincanton. We'd like to say hello to his transport manager, Gina. Says, where's the pay rise then, Gina? And also hello to Paul Barker in Liverpool, listening to HGV One Radio for the very first time. He's at Deacon's Motors. They have HGV One Radio on the loudspeaker. He's Googled HGV One Radio. He's downloaded the HGV One app and he's loving what he's hearing whilst he's getting his Class 7 MOT done. And he's waiting because apparently it's failed and they're waiting for a part to come in. It's been ordered in specially. It should be all done, hopefully, by about 4:30. Yeah, thank you for listening to HGV One Radio. We are not too far away from Truckfest. It is happening this weekend in Shepton Mallet at the Royal Bath and West Showground. More details about that coming up before 4. Drake McCain right now. This is Take Me Home. And then classic In Excess, Mystify, HGV One Radio.

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1: Alex Warren and Carry Your Home is HGV One Radio. So Trackfest this weekend, you can pick up your tickets in advance by going to trackfest.co.uk, but it will be an absolutely amazing weekend. Trackfests always are, but this one promises to be a good one. It's going to be a couple of the gladiators on the scene from the BBC TV show, so your chance to see Sabre and also Barnet, one there each day. There's going to be lots of live music, including a Rag and Bowman tribute act. There's going to be family-friendly wrestling as well. And of course, it's all about the trucks. That's what Trackfest is all about. So there's so much to see there. All that monster truck action, so many trucks on display. Your chance to have a nose around, have a walk around, and just see exactly what's on offer. It's going to be an amazing weekend. The weather's going to be good. The food's going to be good. The entertainment's going to be absolutely amazing. Want to get your tickets? Trackfest.co.uk is the place to get your tickets from. They're a little bit cheaper if you get them in advance. Of course, you can turn up on the gate both days, Saturday and Sunday, 29th and 30th. You got the bank holiday weekend, so you got the Monday to recover if you're not working, so that's good. You can make the most of the weekend. And if you can't make it in person, or even if you do make it in person, don't forget HGV One Radio will be broadcasting live from the event all the way through the weekend. So if you see us, come along and say hello. We always love it when we put faces to you when you send us messages on WhatsApp. So yeah, do come up and say hello. We really would love to see you. Right, Lucas keeping an eye on the road situation across the UK. So crossing over to him in just a couple of moments' time, and a song from Michael Jackson's Thriller album to come between now and Luca at 3:30.
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Michael Jackson, Beat It, ACB1 Radio. Check us out tomorrow, all the way through the day, straight after the 10 of 10, all the way into the weekend for Down Fridays, where we don't talk very much. We just play great songs into the weekend. And it's not just any old weekend. It is a Truck Fest weekend. Truck Fest Southwest at Shepton Mallet, the Royal Bath and West Showground. We'll be talking a little bit about that, of course, tomorrow, because we are drawing ever closer to it. Right, we've got the Police on the way very soon and a record from them. But first up, Lucas.

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2: The latest from the My Travel Newsroom, I'm Luca Marshall. Starting on the M25, clockwise between junctions 29 and 30 at South Ockenden, where congestion is causing heavy delays of over 35 minutes right now. Meanwhile, on the A303 westbound, it remains closed right now between the A36 and the A360. It's due to a vehicle fire earlier today. There's been some damage to the carriageway there. It's going to take some time to repair. The diversions remain in place. And for eastbound, one lane closed at junction 14 near Hungerford. That's due to an accident. M62 eastbound, one lane closed and the hard shoulder closed as well at junction 26. Again, due to an accident, delays of 10 to 15 minutes. Staying with the M62 eastbound, one lane remains closed as well between 18 and 19 at Haywood. That's due to a broken down vehicle. Over on the M3 westbound, one lane closed between junctions 2 and 3 at Chertsey. Again, due to a broken down vehicle. And in Scotland, the M73 northbound, the junction 2 on slip, one lane's currently closed there, again due to a broken down vehicle. That's the latest. I'm Luca Marshall.
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0: gave us the original version of that song, but covered there by Sixpence None the Richer. They're the band that did Kiss Me, do you remember that song? But their version of There She Goes at HGV One Radio, and before that, The Police and Every Little Thing She Does Is Magic. This is HGV One Radio across the UK, powered by Truck Fest. We are the station for truckers. I'm Andy Henley, Thursday afternoon across the UK. Thanks very much indeed for contacting us. Hello to Barry, who's listening today. Also, hi to Rich and Becky in Thatcham. Adam in Weston-super-Mare's listening to HGV One Radio and loving the music that we're playing. So we are just a couple of days away from Truckfest Southwest. It's happening at the Bath and West Showground. It's happening this weekend, Saturday and Sunday, and there's going to be so much action down there. You can pick up your tickets right now in advance, truckfest.co.uk, or you can turn up and pay on the gate on the days Saturday and Sunday. Then there's still two more Truckfest events to come as well before the end of the season, including the original show at Newark and also Knutsford as well before that. And you could be going to Truckfest absolutely free of charge. Save yourself some money. 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And if you spot it, like I said, you could be heading to Truckfest free of charge. 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But first, you need to find the van. It's travelling across the UK as I speak at the moment. The HGV One Truckfest Spot the Van competition with Sicily Commercials and HGV One Radio, the station for truckers. Paul's on the way at 4 o'clock. Still to come between now and Paul, music from Simple Minds.
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1980, Simple Minds, and Don't You Forget About Me. Hello to Dave working for Diamond Motors. Also hello to Mission Mike Impossible. Heading out from Birmingham to Manchester, he is delivering toilets to Manchester. Apparently they're porta cabins. And also hello to Daryl in Camberley working for FTN Group, listening to HGV One Radio. Says he's looking forward to Truckfest this weekend. He's got the weekend off especially, and looking forward to going down there. Says he goes down to the Shepton Mallet one every year. The best way to listen to HGV One Radio is via the HGV One app. You can download it free of charge to your smartphone, to your tablet. It means you can hear us wherever you are. It also means that you can catch up on all of our podcasts. You can interact with us via the socials, and you can WhatsApp the studio as well. 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I'm Andy Henley, back again tomorrow. Foot Down Friday tomorrow. It's you, me, a whole bunch of great songs on a Friday, heading into a Truckfest weekend. It's going to be absolutely amazing. We always love your input on Foot Down Friday, so why not get yourself a song and a mention on the radio? News update coming up in the next 10 minutes, and then it's Paul Marsh getting you back to the yard on this Thursday afternoon. Paul's on the way after 4 o'clock. Cammy Barnes right now, Highland Runaway.

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1: Britain has pledged £5 million and offered to send emergency responders to Nepal. It's following the devastating flash floods there.
2: These are such distressing scenes coming out of Nepal, and we feel for the people there and everything that they're going through at this moment in time. Such devastation of communities and already, sadly it seems, such huge loss of life.
1: Prime Minister Andy Burnham says he's never seen this scale of devastation. More than 30 British nationals are among hundreds of people missing. A vehicle has crashed into a wall outside a house near Middlesbrough. It's minutes away from the scenes of two fatal incidents in less than a week. Cleveland Police says it has not been confirmed whether there is any link with the latest incident. Dozens of homes have been damaged by flood water. It comes after thunderstorm warnings and heavy rain are in place, after most of England and the whole of Wales was declared in drought. And Top Gear is returning to our screens 4 years after a crash that almost killed presenter Andrew Freddie Flintoff. That's the latest from Radio News Hub. I'm Johnny Holmes.
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1: Rain will move north across Scotland and persist across northeast England. Variable cloud and a few showers elsewhere, with some thunderstorms towards the southeast. Lows of 15 degrees.

Thomas Rhett and Marshmello with Where We Go. In before that, we have Chainsmokers and Halsey. It's Paul Marsh here on HGV1. Thank you very much for tuning in on your Thursday afternoon. And a big shout going out to Andy Henley for the previous few hours as well. I'm with you all the way through until 7 o'clock. In between now and then, I will be taking you back a couple of weekends ago. I went to Country Calling Festival and I caught up with the country band Palmer Lee to talk about their first visit to the UK and also the secret to success and longevity. However, that was a couple of weekends ago. This weekend, it is all about Truck Fest Southwest, which is taking place at the Royal Bath and West Showground in Shepton Mallet, Saturday and Sunday. Hundreds of trucks to go and check out. Monster truck action, freestyle motocross, live entertainment. Honestly, there is just loads happening all weekend long. HGV1 is going to be broadcasting live for the entire weekend with commercial vehicle auctions. So if you are coming down, make sure you find us and say hello. We always really enjoy putting faces to the names that we chat with regularly on WhatsApp. And if you haven't sorted your tickets yet, it's not too late. Head to truckfest.co.uk and get yourself booked in. Right, should we play you some tunes now? This is one of my favourites from Hall & Oates. And also, I've got one from Red Hot Chili Peppers coming up as well.

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0: can't stop the spirits when they need you. This life is more than just a read-through.
1: What a great tune. Red Hot Chili Peppers, always one of the most underrated bands for me. Got loads and loads of great hits. It's Paul Marsh here on HGV1. Let's do some shout-outs for you. I've got Mark R. in Grimsby. I've got Jason in Tamsworth and Mark in Derby. Thank you very much for getting in, guys. Always greatly appreciated. It's nice to know that you're tuned in, because I know that you could be listening to any radio station and any radio show in the world, and you chose to listen to me. Keep getting in touch via our social media or our WhatsApp, and I'll do some shout outs for you a little bit later. Coming up very shortly, I am going to be talking to country band Palmer Lee about their first UK visit and the secret to success and longevity.
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3: With the latest from the My Travel Newsroom, I'm Luca Marshall. Starting on the M25, clockwise between junctions 29 and 30 at South Ockenden, where congestion is causing heavy delays of over 35 minutes right now. Meanwhile, on the A303 westbound, it remains closed right now between the A36 and the A360. It's due to a vehicle fire earlier today. There's been some damage to the carriageway there. It's going to take some time to repair. The diversions remain in place. And for eastbound, one lane closed at junction 14 near Hungerford. That's due to an accident. M62 eastbound, one lane closed and the hard shoulder closed as well at junction 26. Again, due to an accident, delays of 10 to 15 minutes. Staying with the M62 eastbound, one lane remains closed as well between 18 and 19 at Haywood. That's due to a broken down vehicle. Over on the M3 westbound, one lane closed between junctions 2 and 3 at Chertsey. Again, due to a broken down vehicle. And in Scotland, the M73 northbound, the junction 2 on slip, one lane's currently closed there. Again, due to a broken down vehicle. That's the latest. I'm Luca Marshall.
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2: In the cab and on your smart speaker.

on HGV1. It's Paul Marsh. Thank you very much for tuning in. Coming up next, we are going to hit back a couple of weeks to when I was at Country Calling Festival. I caught up with the country band Palmer Lee to talk about their first visit to the UK and the secret to success and longevity. You are going to hear that next after this from Justin Timberlake and Chris Stapleton.

0: to say nothing. It's Paul Marsh. Delighted to say that I am here at Country Calling with Palmer Lee.
1: Yeah, man.
0: Guys, how is it?
1: Great.
2: It's awesome, man. We just got here. There's a bunch of people. There's a lot for us to see. We're excited.
0: You brought the Nashville weather with you.
1: I'm telling you, we got lucky, huh? It's been hot here. We've been here a few days, but it's beautiful. We have this right now. It's great.
0: Now, listen, I want to get these stats right. 1.6 billion streams, 6 number ones. Mm-hmm. One UK show.
1: Yeah.
0: What is it about Country Calling that's brought you here?
1: The people putting it on saw us at a show and they said, this is my headliner. And I got to give a big shout out to them because if it weren't for them, we wouldn't be here. And this is our first introduction. We've been wanting to come over here for years.
3: First show ever.
1: The first show ever over here. So what a great introduction with this crowd, you know.
0: Cowgirl was absolutely massive. After all of these years, can you predict which track is going to actually be a huge success?
1: Hell no.
2: We wish.
1: No.
2: No, we wish.
1: Yeah, yeah, that's a magical, that's magic a lot of times, you know.
0: So, when you're recording, especially now with what's going on with AI and that whole argument, what is it from that human touch that you need to make a track work?
1: I think in country it's the lyric. Because we have our thing that we do. Obviously, our sound is our sound.
0: Yeah.
1: We know exactly what that is. I know the melodies that I would sing, the lyrics that I would sing, but having the right lyric and saying the right message is what country music is all about. You know, you can go through all the chords, but finding that right thing that works for us is, it's our thing, and that'll always be our thing.
0: Now, I want to talk longevity.
1: Yeah.
0: A lot of stars shine brightly and they disappear very, very quickly. What's the key to success in terms of longevity?
2: I have no idea.
4: We use LED instead of incandescent.
1: I think for us it was going through the thick of it together before we even had

0: had a record deal before we were so broke together. We were doing everything for the band. Nobody had a leg up. Nobody was on any different platform. We just worked together as a unit for so many years before we got a shot. So we appreciate it more, and that makes us look at things a little bit different than some people would. And whether it's like listening to what's coming out that's new, not hating on that, learning from it and taking that into your next era, or just evolving as best you can for the next move,
1: Do you feel sorry for the newer, the younger acts that live in their highs and lows through social media?
2: No.
1: Absolutely not.
3: Everybody's path is different, what I mean? And I mean, for us, like Matt was saying, when we got this band together, we all had the same amount of nothing.
0: Yeah.
3: So we all had everything to do is just go get it.
1: Yeah.
4: We
3: just had to go get it.
4: Just keep grinding.
0: Just got to keep grinding and focus and commit and just hope something happens, something cool happens. Yeah.
4: That's all we want to do.
1: Now, I want to finish on one final question. If you can all remove one chore from your life, what would it be? But you have to agree as a collective. One chore.
0: One chore from your life.
5: Washing clothes.
0: Okay.
3: Washing clothes.
1: Washing clothes?
3: Yeah.
6: I hadn't done that in years. I'm married.
7: I removed that a long time ago.
0: any plane flight over 2 hours.
8: Well, he said, "Watch." He said, "Oh, collectively."
0: Oh, collectively. Oh, yeah.
1: Three answers. Oh, is there one that's going to win?
8: What was yours, Scott?
9: I didn't have one because he said pick one. You said wash your clothes. And that's it.
0: I say long, super long flights. I don't know. What would you rather, wash clothes or get on these long flights?
1: Bring back Concorde. We can get everywhere in 2 hours.
0: Yeah, there you go. There we go.
1: Palmer Lee, thank you so much for talking to us. Enjoy the rest of country.
0: Thank you, man. Thank y'all for having us.

0: That is what you call a tune. It's Paul Marsh here on HGV1. If you've been tuning in lately, especially today, you might have heard Trucker Takeover. We had Dave the Angry Trucker. He was on a little bit earlier. It really is brilliant. We literally hand the keys to the station over to you for a whole hour. You get to pick some songs, share some stories from the road, maybe give your mates a shout out, whatever you fancy. If you reckon that you'd be perfect for running your own Trucker Takeover, it's easy to get involved. Grab the HGV1 app, hit the WhatsApp button, or you can drop us a message on the socials. We would love to hear from you.
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2: For the latest from the My Travel Newsroom, I'm Luca Marshall, starting on the M25. Clockwise between junctions 29 and 30 at South Hockenden, where congestion is causing heavy delays of over 35 minutes right now. Meanwhile, on the A303 westbound, it remains closed right now between the A36 and the A360. It's due to a vehicle fire earlier today. There's been some damage to the carriageway there. It's going to take some time to repair. The diversions remain in place. And for eastbound, one lane closed at junction 14 near Hungerford. That's due to an accident. M62 eastbound, one lane closed and the hard shoulder closed as well at junction 26, again due to an accident, delays of 10 to 15 minutes. Staying with the M62 eastbound, one lane remains closed as well between 18 and 19 at Haywood, that's due to a broken down vehicle. Over on the M3 westbound, one lane closed between junctions 2 and 3 at Chertsey, again due to a broken down vehicle. And in Scotland, the M73 northbound, the junction 2 onslip, one lane's currently closed there, again due to a broken down vehicle. That's the latest. I'm Luca Marshall.
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Some good news for community transport in Scotland, with £4 million being made available to help groups switch to electric vehicles. The funding can pay towards buying or leasing zero-emission vehicles, installing chargers, and importantly, wheelchair-accessible electric vehicles as well. Since the scheme began in 2021, it's already helped community organisations replace diesel vehicles with 118 zero-emission ones. Cleaner transport while keeping vital community services on the road. That is definitely a journey in the right direction.

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1: Liberal Democrat leader Saed Davey has urged the government to be generous in providing aid to help the Nepalese government. 30 British nationals are among hundreds of people missing in the aftermath of the country's recent flash floods.
2: Well, it's an awful tragedy. I think everyone's hearts goes out to the people in Nepal and all the travellers, the British travellers who are there and who are missing. Our government needs to step in, make sure it's helping find those British citizens.
1: A chemistry teacher has been convicted of having sexual relationships with two pupils at a London all-boys school in the late 1980s. Sally Ann Bowen indecently assaulted the teenage boys when they were aged around 14 to 15, and she was in her mid-20s. A vehicle has crashed into a wall outside a house near Middlesbrough, minutes away from the scenes of two fatal incidents in less than a week. Police are investigating the damage at a property on Steel Crescent, South Bank. And UEFA is pursuing criminal legal action against FIFA president Gianni Infantino over his plan to sell shares in the World Cup to private investors. That's the latest from Radio News Hub. I'm Johnny Holmes.
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1: Rain will move north across Scotland and persist across northeast England. Variable cloud and a few showers elsewhere, with some thunderstorms towards the southeast. Lows of 15 degrees.
0: Now, Paul Marsh on HGV One.

Vance Joy with Riptide, and before that was the All-American Rejects. It's Paul Marsh here on HGV1 Drive Time, taking you home all the way through till 7 o'clock this evening. Thank you very much for tuning in. Thursday afternoon, just creeping up to 10 minutes past 5. Still to come, we have got some trucking news for you, but right now, we've got the proper pub quiz questions. Three questions, three levels of difficulty, but you do need to get 3 out of 3 if you want to get yourself a trucking point. Here we go then. Question number one on the easy level. Which language is primarily spoken in Brazil? Question number one on the easy level. Which language is primarily spoken in Brazil? Question number two on the medium level. Which British author wrote Animal Farm and 1984? Which British author wrote Animal Farm and 1984? Question number three on the expert level. What is the smallest independent country in the world by land area? Question number three on the expert level. What is the smallest independent country in the world by land area? Those are your three questions. I will be back in a couple of tunes' time to find out if you have got yourself a trucking point.

0: with 17 going under. It's Paul Marsh here on HGV1 Drive Time, and we are doing our proper pub quiz questions. I've got three questions for you, three levels of difficulty, but you must get three out of three if you want to get yourself a trucking point. Here we go then with question number one. On the easy category, which language is primarily spoken in Brazil? The answer is Portuguese. Portuguese. If you said Brazilian, you get minus 1 point. Okay, here we go. Question number two on the medium level. Which British author wrote Animal Farm and 1984? The answer to that one is George Orwell. And finally, question number three on the expert level. What is the smallest independent country in the world by land area? Question number three on the expert level. What is the smallest independent country in the world on land area? You said... Our survey said Vatican City. Well done to you if you got yourself three out of three. Now, maybe it's just me and I happen to know the answers to those ones, but I thought those were quite gettable, if I'm being honest with you. Hopefully, we've got a few people out there with trucking points who got themselves three out of three. Keep getting in touch in all the usual ways. I'll do some shout-outs for you a little bit later via our socials or our WhatsApp. Trucking news coming up next. Right now, this is your travel update.
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2: With the latest from the My Travel newsroom, I'm Luca Marshall. Starting on the A303 westbound, which remains closed this evening between the A36 and the A360 due to a vehicle fire earlier in the day. It's caused problems with the carriageway there. A43 southbound, we have one lane closed between the A5 and the A43 at Toaster. It's due to an accident. Delays upwards of 20 minutes or so. At M6 southbound, one lane closed due to a broken down vehicle between 6 and 5 at Coles Hill. At M6 southbound as well, heavy congestion due to roadworks between 33 and 32 at Garstang. That's causing serious delays, well over 40 minutes there. Finally, in Scotland, the M8 westbound, congestion between 27 and 26 at Hillington, plus delays affecting the M74 southbound as well, between junctions 4 and 5 at Wraith. That's the latest. I'm Luca Marshall.
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1: You get to pick your favourite songs. 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

0: Calvin Harris and Dua Lipa here on HGV1. It's Paul Marsh and it's time for your trucking news. NX Group has set out an ambitious plan to double the size of its UK and Ireland business within 5 years, targeting around £200 million in revenue and 600 employees. The logistics company currently generates around £80 million with more than 270 staff, but UK and Ireland Managing Director Steve Williams believes there's a significant room for growth through combination of new business and acquisitions. Rather than becoming another major general haulier, NX wants to grow its end-to-end logistics offering, combining international freight, warehousing, customs, distribution, and specialist services. The company plans to expand beyond its traditional UK-Japan business into markets including the Far East and North America, while making greater use of its existing warehousing network and specialist acquisitions. Williams says the aim isn't simply to chase volume, but to target customers where NX can manage more of the complete supply chain. If you want to read that full story, you can do that at motortransport.co.uk. Got some music from Level 42 coming up for you very shortly after your sports headlines.
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2: Nottingham Forest have completed the signing of Chelsea striker Liam Delap. He's cost Forest a club record £45 million. Meanwhile, Chelsea manager Xabi Alonso has again played down talk of Enzo Fernandez leaving the club, with the midfielder set to play against Luton in the League Cup tonight.
3: We expect that he's involved, he's trained, he's training really well, he's a good professional, and he will be involved. And we know Enzo, his qualities, he has shown it, and we have to wait.
2: There's one other second round tie as Fulham face AFC Wimbledon. Brighton are looking to reach the Conference League group phase when they play Tromso at home with a tie level at 0-0. Rangers take a 1-0 lead to Jablonec, while Hibs are 0-0 against Gent, with Motherwell trailing 3-1 ahead of the trip to Freiburg. And rain has disrupted play on day one of the second test between England and Pakistan at Lord's. The home side are without Brydon Carse, who stood down following a nightclub incident in Derby at the weekend. The fast bowler is currently playing for Durham in the county championship.
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42 here on HGV One. Paul Marsh with you through till 7 o'clock. Now, you will not believe this, but 10.6 million of us are planning to spend at least one night away in the UK this bank holiday weekend. I am going to be doing that. I mean, I am only staying at my dad's, but I'm still going to be staying away. But fresh Visit England research out of the August bank holiday estimates that those trips could generate around £4.3 billion. That's despite the great British weather currently throwing thunderstorm, sunshine and rain into the same washing machine. Well, I want to know, where is the best place that you have ever holidayed in Britain? Now, I have holidayed in a few places. I'm going to give you one from the top, one from the middle and one from the bottom. I did the North Coast 500 a few years ago up in Scotland, and there are some truly, truly stunningly beautiful places up around the, literally in the Outer Hebrides, not Outer Hebrides, is it? You know what I mean? Right up around the north of Scotland. Some beautiful places up around there. I've also stayed at Snowdon, stayed there for around a week in Wales. And again, Northern Wales is so beautiful, absolutely unbelievable. And then coming right down the south, obviously I live down in the south, but I went along the coast to Woolacombe. And again, Woolacombe down in that area of the world is absolutely beautiful as well. So I want to know, can you top those three? Where are the three, is the most beautiful place to stay in the UK? Here's Tom Grennan with a little bit of love. Hi.

0: It's the boss, not your boss, the boss, Bruce Springsteen here on HGV1. Just a couple of days away now, we are heading down to Truck Fest Southwest, Royal Bath and West Showground in Shepton Mallet on Saturday and Sunday. We are going to be checking out the hundreds of trucks that are going to be there. Monster trucks, freestyle motocross, and of course, loads of live entertainment. Honestly, there is going to be so much going on all weekend long. HGV1 is going to be there broadcasting live the whole weekend with commercial vehicle auctions. So if you are planning to come along, make sure you swing by and say hello. It's always great to put some faces to some names if you are a regular listener, and certainly if you get in touch regularly as well. It's not too late if you haven't got your tickets sorted yet. 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
2: With the latest from the My Travel newsroom, I'm Luca Marshall. Starting on the A303 westbound, which remains closed this evening between the A36 and the A360 due to a vehicle fire earlier in the day, it's caused problems with the carriageway there. A43 southbound, we have one lane closed between the A5 and the A43 at Toaster. It's due to an accident that delays upwards of 20 minutes or so. M6 southbound, one lane closed due to a broken down vehicle between 6 and 5 at Coles Hill. M6 southbound as well, heavy congestion due to roadworks between 33 and 32 at Garstang. That's causing serious delays, well over 40 minutes there. Finally, in Scotland, the M8 westbound, congestion between 27 and 26 at Hillington, plus delays affecting the M74 southbound as well, between junctions 4 and 5 at Wraith. That's the latest. I'm Luca Marshall.
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Box Set with Joyride Paul Marsh here on HGV1. If you haven't done it already, make sure you check out the new show with Labzy and Bobby. It's called The Trucking Truth, and you can listen to it every Saturday from 4 p.m. The guys are going to be talking about their lives as young truckers, because we do know what it's like out there. As a former truck driver myself, I haven't done it for a while, you know, probably about 4 or 5 years, something like that. But as a former driver, I do know what it's like, but those guys are out doing it every single day, just like you. So make sure you tune into The Trucking Truth, Saturdays at 4 p.m. Now, speaking of that, it is Driver Health Week coming up very soon on the 1st of September through to the 6th. And it's all about looking after the people behind the wheel, because when you are driving for a living, you're sitting down for hours, eating wherever you can, sleeping away from home. Looking after yourself can quite easily end up at the bottom of that list. Now, during the week, there is going to be pop-up health stands around the UK, free medical advice, and loads of help and information specifically aimed at professional drivers. I quite like that. It's very practical. It's not somebody just telling you to eat better and exercise more. We are going to be talking a lot more about Driver Health Week on HGV1 as we get a little bit closer to it. Right now, this is a great tune that I haven't heard in a long time. It's Robbie Williams with Old Before I Die.

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1: Liberal Democrats leader Sir Ed Davey says the government must be generous in supporting Nepal following the devastating flash floods there. Britain has pledged £5 million and offered to send emergency responders to Nepal.
2: Our government needs to step in, make sure it's helping find those British citizens, but also being generous in our support for Nepal in this emergency. I hope the government's cuts to international aid don't prevent them being generous at this moment of crisis.
1: A chemistry teacher has been found guilty of having sexual relationships with two pupils at a North London all-boys school in the late 1980s. Sally Ann Bowen assaulted the boys when they were aged around 14 to 15 and she was in her mid-20s. The number of asylum seekers being housed in UK hotels was down 50% over the last year, standing at its lowest figure since data was first reported. Home Secretary Shabana Mahmood says it shows the government is restoring control at the border. And former Liverpool defender Jamie Carragher could face bankruptcy after HMRC issued a petition against him. From Radio News Hub, I'm Johnny Holmes.
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1: Locally heavy rain will move north across Scotland and persist across northeast England. Cloud and showers elsewhere with some thunderstorms in the southeast. Feeling warm and humid with lows of 15 degrees.
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with Wait For You, and before that it was Lenny Kravitz. It's Paul Marsh here on HGV1 with you all the way through till 7 o'clock this evening, which means we've got just over 50 minutes left together. Still to come in the last hour, as well as loads of great tunes, we are going to have a little look at what's going on in the world of sport and entertainment as well. Now, RTX Scotland is back at the SEC Glasgow on the 18th and 19th of November, and the registration is now open. So this one is all about the industry. You are going to see the latest trucks, trailers, kits, and tech all in one place. The best part, it is completely free. If you want to attend this one, head to roadtransportexpo.co.uk and get yourself registered. Right, I've got some Kygo and Sandro Cavazza coming up for you after this from Fleetwood Mac. This is Dreams.

0: Cats with Life is a Highway is Paul Marsh here on HGV1. Let's do some shout-outs. I've got Mick, who is having a break on the M25. I assume he's in a service station on the M25, not literally parked up on the M25 having a break. Though, how would anybody know the difference? Also, big shouts going out to Darren in Northampton and Lee on the M62 as well. Hope you all had a great day and you are currently on your way home, or certainly your last bits and pieces before you are on your way home. Got some sports and entertainment coming up for you very shortly after your latest travel update.
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2: With the latest from the My Travel Newsroom, I'm Luca Marshall. Starting on the A303 westbound, which remains closed this evening between the A36 and the A360 due to a vehicle fire earlier in the day. It's caused problems with the carriageway there. A43 southbound, we have one lane closed between the A5 and the A43 at Toaster. It's due to an accident. Delays upwards of 20 minutes or so. The M6 southbound, one lane closed due to a broken down vehicle between 6 and 5 at Coles Hill. The M6 southbound as well, heavy congestion due to roadworks between 33 and 32 at Garstang. That's causing serious delays, well over 40 minutes there. Finally, in Scotland, the M8 westbound, congestion between 27 and 26 at Hillington, plus delays affecting the M74 southbound as well, between junctions 4 and 5 at Ray. That's the latest. I'm Luca Marshall.
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Harry Styles here on HGV1, and it's time to talk about sports and everything in the sporting world. The big thing that is happening, it's either happening as we speak or it's literally just finished, is the Champions League draw. I will do my very best to tell you the English teams and their opponents, because of course it's in the league fixture now, so it's all a little bit different. So Arsenal are going to be playing against Real Madrid at home, Bayern Munich away, Borussia Dortmund at home, Betis away, Lille at home, Napoli away, Sabah at home and Slavia Prague away. Liverpool taking on Atletico Madrid at home, Inter Milan away, Porto at home, Club Brugge away, Villarreal at home, Fenerbahce away, Lens at home and LASK away. Manchester City are facing Paris Saint-Germain at home, Barcelona away, Sporting at home, Porto away, Napoli at home, Leipzig away, AEK Athens at home and Lens away. That's a really tough draw for Manchester City. Right, we have got Aston Villa. They are going to be playing against PSG at home, Barcelona away, Borussia Dortmund at home, Club Brugge away, Fenerbahce at home, Galatasaray away, Viking at home and Slavia Prague away. And finally, Manchester United are going to be playing Bayern Munich at home, Atletico Madrid away, Roma at home, Sporting away, Leipzig at home, Villarreal away, Sabah at home and Como away. Been to Como, it's absolutely lovely and a cracking little ground as well.

0: in the region of £700,000 to £800,000, and he may be declared bankrupt. It looks as though Arsenal may be in line to sign Julian Alvarez. He wants out of Atletico Madrid. It looked as though he wanted to go to Barcelona, but the two clubs couldn't agree on a fee, so it looks as though he may be heading to Arsenal. And I have to say, I am a massive, massive fan of Julian Alvarez. That would be a fantastic signing for Arsenal, and I think you could probably give them the Premier League winner's medal right now if he signs. Right, let's head on over to your official sports headlines.
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2: Nottingham Forest have completed the signing of Chelsea striker Liam Delap. He's cost Forest a club record £45 million. Meanwhile, Chelsea manager Xabi Alonso has again played down talk of Enzo Fernandez leaving the club, with the midfielder set to play against Luton in the League Cup tonight.
3: We expect that he's involved, he's trained, he's training really well, he's a good professional, and he will be involved. And we know also his qualities, he has shown it, and we have to wait.
2: There's one other second round tie as Fulham face AFC Wimbledon. Brighton are looking to reach the Conference League group phase when they play Tromso at home with a tie level at 0-0. Rangers take a 1-0 lead to Jablonec, while Hibs are 0-0 against Gent, with Motherwell trailing 3-1 ahead of the trip to Freiburg. And rain has disrupted play on day one of the second test between England and Pakistan at Lord's. The home side are without Brydon Carse, who stood down following a nightclub incident in Derby at the weekend. The fast bowler is currently playing for Durham in the County Championship.
1: In the cab and on your smart speaker.

Top Gear is coming back, but I think the much bigger question is, who on earth do you get to present it? Now, the BBC has confirmed the show will return 4 years after it was rested following Freddie Flintoff's serious crash while filming in 2022. Now, we don't know who's going to be hosting yet. Jimmy Carr has reportedly been in talks, and former rugby player Joe Marler is another name being mentioned. But when the BBC's entertainment boss was specifically asked about Jimmy Carr, he simply said that he would be a great host and wouldn't reveal anything more. Now, this is where it gets interesting, because Top Gear has proved over the years that knowing about cars isn't enough. Clarkson, Hammond and May worked because of the chemistry between them, and it often felt like three mates being given a ridiculous budget and then seeing what happened. So if you were casting the new Top Gear, which three people would you put together? They don't necessarily have to be motoring journalists either. I think I'd be looking for chemistry first and then cars second. Yeah, what if the BBC gets those three personalities right? Top Gear could absolutely work again. But if they get it wrong, we'll probably be having this conversation again in about 2 years' time. Right, it's Paul Marsh here on HGV One. Let's play a couple of tunes, and we'll start with this one from Oasis. This is Roll With It.

0: SGV1. If you are usually tuned in around about this time, you will know that every single Friday at 6 o'clock, I play some of your requests alongside some of my favourite tunes. We lock the door of the studios of SGV1, and for an hour, we get to play whatever we want. I'm going to play a song for me, then a song for you, and I will take you into your Friday evening with a little bit of style. Keep your requests coming in via our socials and our WhatsApp, and I will play you a tune if you request it and you get it in time. So that is tomorrow from 6 p.m. Right, coming up very shortly, I've got some music from Flat Out, Flat Broke and Ben Walker, but right now this is your latest travel update.
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2: With the latest from the My Travel Newsroom, I'm Luca Marshall. Starting on the A303 westbound, which remains closed this evening between the A36 and the A360 due to a vehicle fire earlier in the day, it's caused problems with the carriageway there. A43 southbound, we have one lane closed between the A5 and the A43 at Toaster. It's due to an accident that delays upwards of 20 minutes or so. At M6 southbound, one lane closed due to a broken down vehicle between 6 and 5 at Coles Hill. At M6 southbound as well, heavy congestion due to roadworks between 33 and 32 at Garstang. That's causing serious delays, well over 40 minutes there. Finally, in Scotland, the M8 westbound, congestion between 27 and 26 at Hillington, plus delays affecting the M74 southbound as well, between junctions 4 and 5 at Wraith. That's the latest. I'm Luca Marshall.
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Wax. And before that, it was Flat Out, Flat Broken, Ben Walker. It's Paul Marsh here on HGV One. That's me, done and dusted. Simon Marshall's up next. He's going to be with you through till 10, and then Darren Altman will be taking over after him. Marky T is in for Tony Dibbin tomorrow morning, waking you up from 6 a.m, and Mikey Faulkner's back on from 9. His top 10 at 10 tomorrow is from 2002, and I will be back tomorrow from 4 p.m. with Foot Down Friday. Stay safe on the roads. Give us a call when you get there, and I'll leave you with TLC.

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1: Sir Ed Davey has urged the government to be generous in supporting Nepal. Britain has pledged £5 million and offered to send emergency responders to Nepal following the devastating flash floods there. The Prime Minister, Andy Burnham, says he's never seen this scale of devastation.
2: These are such distressing scenes coming out of Nepal, and we feel for the people there and everything that they're going through at this moment in time. Such devastation of communities and already, sadly it seems, such huge loss of life.
1: UEFA is considering bringing criminal proceedings against FIFA president Gianni Infantino in Switzerland. It's over his plan to sell shares in the World Cup to private investors. A vehicle has crashed into a wall outside a house near Middlesbrough, minutes away from the scenes of two fatal incidents in less than a week. Police are investigating the damage at a property on Steel Crescent, South Bank. And BBC Director General Matt Britton has said the organisation must defend its integrity by challenging Donald Trump's defamation case against it. That's the latest from Radio News Hub. I'm Johnny Holmes.
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1: Locally heavy rain will move north across Scotland and persist across northeast England. Cloud and showers elsewhere with some thunderstorms in the southeast, feeling warm and humid with lows of 15 degrees.
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Foo Fighters, Best of You. Kicked off the evening show at HGV1. Thanks, Paul Marsh. Back on your radio tomorrow from 4 o'clock. It's Friday already tomorrow. And, of course, Foot Down Friday too is always a good one to listen to. On the way, Alex Warren. Here comes the Rasmus. This is In the Shadows at HGV1.

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0: Alex Warren, Ordinary, LHGV1, the station for truckers, powered by Truckfest. Hi, you're with Simon. Marky T was in for Tony Dibbin today. He's got a couple of days off. So Marky is back from 6 tomorrow morning for a great start to your Friday. On the way for you shortly, I'm going to get on Noah Khan and Sam Fender, Joan Armour Trading, and I'll have a little look at the WhatsApp. If you message me, 07785104224 is my WhatsApp number. You can also push the WhatsApp button inside the free HGV1 app. Come and say hello.
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to Stephane Diplo here at HGV1. That's a great tune. Do you like your tunes like that? Tomorrow from 7 o'clock, I will kick off our weekend vibes here at HGV1. Loads of great dance tunes to get you in the mood and ready to celebrate this weekend, which is a bank holiday weekend and Truckfest. Details coming up on that.

0: the awesome Coldplay and Clocks playing here at HGV1. 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We hope to see you there. And we'll be broadcasting live as well, giving you all the behind-scenes action as it happens. Okay, on the way before 8, I'm going to get on the Tempra and Bruno Mars.
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We'll leave that up to our imagination, shall we? It's HGV1. This is the evening show. Hello, Joe says, me and my husband Andrew are making the journey down to Shepton Mallet tomorrow. Can't wait to hang out at Truckfest and see you guys. Oh, we can't wait to see you too, Joe.

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1: More than 200 police officers have been deployed to support Cleveland police following a string of incidents. These include a head-on crash which killed two police officers and five young men, and a fatal house fire. Britain has pledged £5 million and offered to send emergency responders to Nepal. It's following the devastating flash floods there. The Prime Minister, Andy Burnham, has said he's never seen this scale of devastation.
2: In the past, Nepal has been there for Britain in our hour of need. And we will be there for Nepal in its hour of need right now. So the immediate offer that the Foreign Secretary has relayed to the Nepalese government is an offer of first responders, search and rescue support.
1: More than 500 racist incidents in Northern Ireland were recorded by police in June. That's the month when race riots broke out in parts of the region. And Arsenal will face record 15-time winners Real Madrid in this season's Champions League. Man City and Aston Villa will both play holders Paris Saint-Germain. That's the latest from Radio News Hub. I'm Johnny Holmes.
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1: Locally heavy rain will move north across Scotland and persist across northeast England. Cloud and showers elsewhere with some thunderstorms in the southeast. Feeling warm and humid with lows of 15 degrees.
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Hi, good evening. You're with Simon Marshall here on HTV1. Hope you've had a great Thursday. I've had a brilliant soundtrack this evening. Stick around for Cameron Whitcomb and The Weeknd playing soon. Here's Sigala and Becky Hill now. This is Wish You Well, HTV1.

0: person makes me sick.
1: Cameron Whitcomb, 100 Mile High, and The Weeknd with Ariana Grande. 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This is Simon on The Evening Show at HGV1, the station for truckers, powered by Truckfest. 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

Tyler Braden, More Than a Prayer at HGV1, where we had Dave the Angry Trucker on the Trucker Takeover earlier. Did you hear him? He was superb. Reckon you've got what it takes to get on the radio for an hour and take over the radio station? 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

0: 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You're with Simon here on the evening show. Hi, Andy. Said, loved listening to Dave the Angry Trucker today. Well, do you know what? We actually caught up with him and had a chat on our podcast recently. 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Also on there, you'll find the latest episode of the Transport News Weekly with Dave Swallow. He was here yesterday updating us on everything that's going on in the haulage and truck industry. Right, stay there. Your Thursday evening soundtrack continues with Thompson Twins and Florence and the Machine next.
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1: Britain has pledged £5 million and offered to send emergency responders to Nepal. The Prime Minister, Andy Burnham, says he's never seen this scale of devastation.
2: And we're ready to be deployed. Obviously, it's a matter for the Nepalese government, but that is available. Financial support has been put on the table as well. Of course, British nationals missing as well, and we need to support that search and rescue effort.
1: More than 200 extra police officers are being deployed to support Cleveland Police following a series of serious incidents in the Teesside area. Two police officers and five young men died in a crash on the A66 on Saturday, while a woman and a seven-year-old girl died in a house fire in Grangetown on Wednesday. A chemistry teacher has been convicted of having sexual relationships with two pupils at an all-boys school in the late 1980s. Sally-Ann Bowen, who taught at Christ's College in Finchley, indecently assaulted the teenage boys while they were aged around 14 to 15. And UEFA is pursuing criminal legal action against FIFA president Gianni Infantino over his plan to sell shares in the World Cup to private investors. That's the latest from Radio News Hub. I'm Johnny Holmes.
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1: Rain will continue moving north across Scotland and linger across northeast England. Elsewhere, there'll be cloud and showers with thunderstorms in the southeast, warm and humid with lows of 15 degrees.
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0: Johnny Barnes, Whiskey Roll. 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Have you registered for RTX Scotland? Maybe if you fancy a little bit of a trip up there with some friends or some work colleagues, it's worth checking out. It's at the SEC in Glasgow on the 18th and 19th of November. It's a bit more kind of industry focused than Truckfest, so you can expect plenty of new trucks and trailers and kit and technology, and a chance to have a bit of a mooch around and see what's coming to the industry. It's free to attend, so if you're in Scotland or you fancy heading up that way and making a bit of a trip, then go to roadtransportexpo.co.uk for all the details.
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Ray, where is my husband, HGV1? 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Or if you just want to say hi, or if it's a birthday, or you want to have a moan about being stuck in traffic, just come and pop yourself into my inbox. I'd love to hear from you. Here's the Hoosiers. Goodbye, Mr. Ray.

0: Calvin Harris and Rag & Bone Man, Lovers in a Past Life at HTV1. 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They're calling tomorrow Frantic Friday, with 20 million people to be on the roads. That sounds crazy, doesn't it? Are you heading somewhere over the weekend? Maybe Truckfest? Maybe you're going to get a last-minute trip before the kids go back to school? We'll keep you up to date and on the move with all the latest travel in the mornings with Marky T from 6 tomorrow, and on Drive Time with Paul Marsh from 4 o'clock. On the way before 10, Tony DeBart and Alesso playing for you.
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1: Britain has pledged £5 million and offered to send emergency responders to Nepal following the devastating flash floods there. The Prime Minister, Andy Burnham, has said he's never seen this scale of devastation.
2: These are such distressing scenes coming out of Nepal, and we feel for the people there and everything that they're going through at this moment in time. Such devastation of communities and already, sadly it seems, such huge loss of life.
1: More than 200 extra police officers have been deployed to support Cleveland Police. It's following a string of incidents, including a head-on crash which killed two police officers and five young men, and a fatal house fire. Brexit cost the UK's creative industries an estimated £208 million and almost 2,500 jobs between 2022 and 2024, according to a new government report. The report says smaller and mid-scale tours have been hit hardest, with calls for the UK and EU to reduce the barriers created since Brexit. And Jamie Carragher could face bankruptcy. It's after HMRC issued a bankruptcy petition against the former Liverpool defender. That's the latest from Radio News Hub. I'm Johnny Holmes.
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1: Rain will continue moving north across Scotland and linger across northeast England. Elsewhere, there'll be cloud and showers with thunderstorms in the southeast. Warm and humid with lows of 15 degrees.
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0: One, so a busy old show today. Wow, we got Truckfest rolling into the southwest on Saturday. It's Foot Down Friday tomorrow. We got the usual stories and, of course, great music, including Ocean Colour Scene coming up. Don't go anywhere. Keep it HGV1.
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Shaboozy on HGV1. So what a week we've had. We lost Dolly Parton and Tim Curry. And today, Peter Cullen, the voice of Optimus Prime, has passed away at the age of 85. He first voiced the Transformers character back in 1984 and kept coming back to the role for decades, including the big Hollywood films. He was also Eeyore in the Winnie the Pooh, Car in Knight Rider, and even provided some of the creature sounds for Predator and King Kong. One of the voices you instantly recognize, even if you never knew the name behind it. Well, now you do. Rest in peace, Peter Cullen.

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1: Survivors of abuse at the hands of billionaire Harrods owner Mohamed Al-Fayed have called on the Metropolitan Police to look beyond the small number of individuals. It comes after Met police officers investigating offending linked to Al-Fayed announced it had submitted a file of evidence about a man in his 80s to the Crown Prosecution Service for a charging decision. Liberal Democrat leader Sir Ed Davey has urged the government to be generous in providing aid to help the Nepalese government. 30 British nationals are among hundreds of people missing in the aftermath of the country's recent flash floods.
2: Well, it's an awful tragedy. I think everyone's hearts goes out to the people in Nepal and all the travellers, the British travellers who are there and who are missing. Our government needs to step in, make sure it's helping find those British citizens.
1: A chemistry teacher has been found guilty of having sexual relationships with two pupils at an all-boys school in the 1980s. Sally Ann Bowen taught at Christ's College in North London and indecently assaulted the boys when they were aged around 14 to 15. And the Director General of the BBC has said the broadcaster must defend its integrity by challenging Donald Trump's defamation case against the organisation. That's the latest from Radio News Hub. I'm Johnny Holmes.
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1: Rain will continue moving north across Scotland and linger across northeast England. Elsewhere, there'll be cloud and showers with thunderstorms in the southeast, warm and humid with lows of 15 degrees.
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What a tune. Deep Blue Something, Breakfast at Tiffany's on HGV1, the station for truckers. And we kicked off the second hour with Razorlight and In the Morning. Hope your Thursday's gone well. Oh, it's getting up for our favourite day of the week. Tomorrow is Foot Down Friday, and I've got everything you need to prepare coming right up.

0: Luke Combs on HGV1, and just a bit of breaking traffic news for you. If you're up on the M6 between junction 33 and 32, there is a carriageway closure. Lancashire, there's a collision happened. Expect delays southbound. On the M8 at junction 13 between the slips, three lanes of restricted traffic eastbound. Big queues up there. And finally, on the A78 Eglinton Road near the Meadowhead roundabout, all lanes are closed northbound. Keep it HGV1. We got all the breaking traffic news you need.
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V1. So tomorrow is our favourite day of the week. It is Foot Down Friday and we are gearing up for a massive bank holiday weekend, serving up big back-to-back tunes and doing your shout-outs to create the ultimate Friday vibe. 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It is Foot Down Friday and it kicks off right after the top 10 at 10 with Mikey. 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

0: 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I'm taking you back to the late 80s. 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

Just gone 10 to midnight, Wyatt Flores on HGV1, and you may well have heard in the news today, the BBC has confirmed Top Gear will return 4 years after it was put on ice following Freddie Flintoff's crash. No presenters have been announced yet, although Jimmy Carr and Joe Marler are both being talked about. So the cars are definitely coming back. Who's presenting it? Well, that's still up in the air.

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1: Britain has pledged £5 million and offered to send emergency responders to Nepal following the devastating flash floods there. The Prime Minister, Andy Burnham, says he's never seen this scale of devastation.
2: These are such distressing scenes coming out of Nepal, and we feel for the people there and everything that they're going through at this moment in time. Such devastation of communities and already, sadly it seems, such huge loss of life.
1: More than 200 extra police officers have been deployed to support Cleveland Police. It's following a string of incidents, including a head-on crash which killed two police officers and five young men, and a fatal house fire. Brexit cost the UK's creative industries an estimated £208 million and almost 2,500 jobs between 2022 and 2024, according to a new government report. The report says smaller and mid-scale tours have been hit hardest, with calls for the UK and EU to reduce the barriers created since Brexit. And Jamie Carragher could face bankruptcy. It's after HMRC issued a bankruptcy petition against the former Liverpool defender. That's the latest from Radio News Hub. I'm Johnny Holmes.
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1: Rain will continue moving north across Scotland and linger across northeast England. Elsewhere, there'll be cloud and showers with thunderstorms in the southeast. Warm and humid with lows of 15 degrees.
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1: Ooh, yeah. You know,

Haven't heard that in ages. An HGV1 Club Classic, The Adventures of Stevie V. And don't forget, when you're waking up tomorrow, Marky T is covering for Tony Dibbin. For the last time he did today, it was an excellent show if you heard him. And he's back tomorrow from 6. And then it's Mikey with his top 10 at 10. Back-to-back hits tomorrow from 2002. Don't miss it.

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1: The search is on for dozens of missing British nationals in Nepal. It's amid fears that more floods could hit the devastated area. More than 30 British nationals are among hundreds of people missing and feared dead. More than 200 extra police officers have been deployed to support Cleveland police following a string of incidents, including a head-on crash which killed two police officers and five young men, and a fatal house fire. One in every £5 of future generations' taxes is set to go on debt interest. The IPPR warns the UK is not on a fiscally sustainable track. William Ellis is their spokesperson.
2: What we're calling for is a rethink of how the government thinks about fiscal rules and fiscal sustainability, you know, once it has a position of strength and once it meets its current rules.
1: And heavy downpours and possible gales are forecast over the bank holiday weekend. The Met Office are warning festival goers to prepare for windy conditions. That's the latest from Radio News Hub. I'm Grace McIntosh.
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1: Bands of rain and showers moving across many parts, with the most persistent rain towards the northeast. Driest across Northern Ireland, highs of 23 degrees Celsius.
0: Now, Craig Patterson